can usually tell what's popular by what people wear for Halloween. B-Dub and Halloween costumes are basically a time capsule, and some years make way more sense than others.

0: You can apparently track pop culture history just by looking at what everyone dressed up as for Halloween. Reader's Digest picked the most popular costume for every year from 1950 to 2005, and it's basically America's weird little scrapbook. For example, Mickey Mouse ruled 53, Batman in 1954, astronauts in 1969. That one checks out. Indiana Jones in 81, Madonna in 84, Spice Girls in 96, Britney Spears in 2000, Harry Potter in 2001. My favorite might be 1978. Michael Myers. Nothing says fun neighborhood Halloween like silently stalking people with a kitchen knife. In 2005, Darth Vader. Honestly, Halloween costume is maybe the most accurate history book we have.
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2: He's a ranch hand in a pinch, man. 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

0: So this horse named Mac got stuck in deep mud in the woods in New Hampshire, and thankfully a group of mountain bikers happened to come by. It's B-Dub with your good vibes. They jumped in and actually held Mac's head above the mud until firefighters and animal rescue crews could get there. Thing took several hours, but they eventually pulled him out and walked him safely out of the woods, which is incredible. Also, if you grew up watching The NeverEnding Story, you already know this story had way more emotional baggage than it needed. The second somebody said horse stuck in mud, an entire generation yelled, not again.
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Priscilla Block left a major label record deal to bet on herself, and we'll check in with her. She's always been a friend of the show and just an amazing human being. She's on with us all next week. Also going to be checking in with John Morgan. If you've got questions for John or for Priscilla, DM me at BW Radio.

Eric Church just handed 12 families the keys to a fresh start, and one homeowner's reaction pretty much says it all. We'll talk about it next in the breakdown, brought to you by Boot Bar and Keep West. So much-

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1: 2 years after Hurricane Helene devastated parts of North Carolina, Eric Church is helping families finally get back home. 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Eric says this was never about giving people houses. 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She said, "I prayed for a shack and God gave me a mansion." And sometimes you just have to let the quote do the work. That's your breakdown.
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Destination Las Vegas. Luke Bryan, Jason Aldean, Allegiant Stadium, December 11th, and you could be

For the people that really know Drew Baldridge, which song is he most afraid for people to listen to on his new album, Farm Faith Family? We get into it with them next on the show. It's

0: Farm Faith Family is the new album from Drew Baldridge. It's available wherever you buy your stream music. And Drew wanted to talk about just the tracks on the album. Which one are you most afraid of people you really know, people who really know who you are, to hear?
1: Ooh, that's a good question. Probably I'd Still Love You. It is a song that I think it's the most like progressive production on it. I really think it could even be a single possibly one day. But the second verse, I'm sure you've heard of that saying, like somebody has said in the past of like, man, I got your back so much. You know, if you ever kill somebody, you can call me and I'll help you bury the body, you know?
0: Okay.
1: And like, they have your back that much. And I actually say that in the second verse.
0: Oh.
1: And so we actually go there. And it's, obviously, I'm never going to kill somebody and bury somebody's body. But it is probably the furthest I've ever went lyrically on a song, like pushing an envelope of something like that. So it is a very... very pushing myself in the creative space, obviously.
2: 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And now, the Cannabilly family has come to town. Residents of Munfordville have reported missing livestock. Some say they've been distorted, mutant faces. The rumors are true. The family is here, and they have an insatiable craving for you. South Dixie Nightmare is now open in downtown Munfordville. 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Doors open every Friday and Saturday night from 7 to midnight. South Dixie Nightmare, open through October 31st. Find South Dixie Nightmare on Facebook for full details. 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

I don't know about you, but I'm tired. Like, it has been a year. We've still got 3 months left, but I feel like if I could go to sleep for an entire week and still not be fully energized. I guess this is life in my mid-40s.

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The internet is laughing out loud right now. Adidas announced they're developing a new pair of slip-on slides that double as ice packs. Yeah, they're called recovery slides. You just toss them in the freezer for 30 minutes and wear them around. You're going to get made fun of. But at least your feet will be nice and cool.

0: Move over, Marichon. Kraft Mac and Cheese is getting into the ramen business. It's B-Dub. Yeah, you heard me right. Cheesy ramen, because apparently regular ramen wasn't doing enough damage to our digestive systems. They're launching three flavors, spicy, chicken, and pork. Kraft says they got the idea because people have been adding cheese to ramen to make it creamier. Here's the kicker. They'll cost around $3 each when they hit stores early next year. $3 for a pack of ramen. Like, I remember when you could feed an entire dorm floor for that. At this point, college kids might need to take out a second student loan just to afford lunch.
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Priscilla Block has a new song out called Maybe Next Time, Honey. She dropped it as her first single as an independent artist. And going to be hanging with us all next week.

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was a place to go. Load a truck up, hit the dirt road. Jump the barbed wire, spread the word. Light the bonfire and call the girls. King in the can and the Marlboro man. Jack and Jim were a few good men. Where you learn how to kiss and cuss and fight too. Better watch out for the boys in blue. And all this small town, he said, she said. Ain't it funny how rumors spread? Like I know something y'all don't know. Man, that talk is getting old. You better mind your business, man. Watch your mouth. For I have to knock that loud mouth out. I'm tired of talking, man. Y'all ain't listening. The motor.

0: We've got people spending hundreds of dollars a month on supplements trying to live forever. And apparently the secret is stuff our grandparents have been telling us for years. It's B-Dub. Longevity expert Dr. Michael Hall shared his 10 commandments for living longer. Get enough sleep, exercise daily, maintain your strength, eat real food, spend time with people you love, and keep learning new things. He also says having a purpose and challenging yourself mentally are important too. And none of this requires some $80 bottle of pills. His big message, it's not about adding more years to your life. It's about adding more life to those years, which sounds great. Although I'd personally like to accomplish both while eating pizza on the couch.
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0: 2 years after Hurricane Helene, Eric Church's biggest project isn't an album or a tour. It's giving families their lives back. That's next in The Breakdown, brought to you by Boot Barn Keep West.
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1: Eric Church has spent the last 2 years helping rebuild Western North Carolina after Hurricane Helene, and now families are finally coming home. His Chief Cares Foundation built a community called Blue Haven for people who lost everything. The first 12 families have officially moved in, with another 26 expected over the next few months. Eric says this was never just about putting a roof over somebody's head. It's about giving people enough stability to rebuild their lives and eventually help somebody else. And one new resident summed it up better than anybody could. I prayed for a shack and God gave me a mansion. That tugs at the heartstrings just a little bit. That's your breakdown.
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0: minutes away from your most wanted song of the day, brought to you by the Home Depot. We've got the biggest song in country music coming up next.
1: He's a ranch hand in a pinch, man. Hotter than the red on the cattle brand. Cause she's a gold digger with a quick trigger. 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

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Now he's a buckskin, 15 hands, 5-time team road champion.

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That's Ernest featuring Lainey Wilson, 103.7 WHHT. It's after midnight, which means it's Friday. Yep. Bring it on. I'm Shannon McCombs. You ever get one of those songs in your head and you just can't get it out until you hear it? I've got one of those. I'm going to dig it up here in a minute, and I hope you like it as much as I'm going to.

That's Stella Lefty, 103.7 WHHT. Okay, so I had this song in my head. I've had there all day wanting to hear it, and I'm going to play it. First of all, I'm curious to see if you remember the song, period, but if you've ever heard this version. I've played it at least once on this show over the last few months. But, you know, Red Akins, by the way, it's a Red Akins song. He's going into the Grand Ole Opry as an official member on Tuesday after having an over 30-year career. Anymore, he writes the songs that other people sing. But in the 90s, he was writing them and singing them. This particular song, he released it in 1995, ended up on the charts, went to number 3 on the charts. Stayed there for 3 weeks. Couldn't quite make it to number 1, but I've always loved the acoustic version, which is this one. In fact, it's called the Back Porch Acoustic Version.

103.7 WHHT. Co Wetzel and Ella Langley coming up in just a minute. But before we come back to 2026, we're going back to 1968. Because after midnight, between midnight and 4 a.m., we play the legends here alongside of country's hottest hits. Here's Tammy Wynette.

0: 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I'm Shannon McCombs. I have something I want to play from Luke Bryan and what he said about this next song.
1: Country Song Came On is like a honky-tonk gem for me. When I heard it, I was like, you know, it brings me back to the days when I was playing a lot of honky-tonks early in my career. And the fact that I was able to put ETC, which is a nod to Earl Thomas Conley, one of my favorite artists ever, just makes me smile every time I hear it. And this song will definitely make you want to drink a draft beer.

Since he is Luke's all-time favorite, seemed only fitting to play Earl Thomas Conley. 103.7 WHHT, sunshine and 85 later today, overnight 60 for Friday night. Right now in Glasgow, 56, 55 here in Bowling Green.

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1: Dierks Bentley with Hardy, 103.7 WHHT. I pulled out this Michael Ray song and was thinking, gosh, it's been a long time since we've heard new music from him. You know, he's kind of had a big career change here in the last year or so. He is no longer with his big record label. It's like anybody, you know, you change jobs and change directions and kind of get settled. But from what I understand, he's doing as an independent artist. So, you know, just kind of trying to settle that out. One thing for sure, he is a great songwriter, so I have no doubt we are going to hear from him in the future. Just don't know when, but it'd be nice, wouldn't it, to hear new music from Michael Ray?

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Now that it is officially Friday, I'll tell you, Friday nights are great around here. Tunes Taylor counts down the biggest songs of the week in the top 10 at 10. Yeah, every Friday night. Here's Cole Swindell.

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You know, with any artist that makes it, that becomes a big deal, you can go through their career and find that one song that really broke through for them. This was Kenny's first number one.

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I'm Shannon McCombs. Coming up, something from my interview archives with Little Big Town. Those four together will always make you laugh. Here's Tricia.

0: The late Neil McDaniel, 103.7 WHHT. Hey, Little Big Town has a new album out. Just came out 4 or 5 weeks ago. It's called It's a Dying Art, if you want to check it out. I'm going to play something here from Little Big Town from, 14 years ago, I guess, about the time Tornado came out. And it was a big hit for them. This part of the interview that I'm going to play, Karen starts off talking, but it's Kimberly that adds the humor a little later on.
1: It's probably the most interesting thing we've ever done as a band, like track-wise, all those layers and really, really creative, interesting textures that Jay Joyce came up with. And it gets a big response from the fans.
2: 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Yes, I thought, well,
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2: 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We're good.

Morgan Wallen. Later this morning, Kelly McKay will have a guest in for Shop Local. 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

It's Eddie Rabbit. 103.7 WHHT. Someone in the country music industry is celebrating their 29th birthday. Really, their 29th birthday for the very first time. Here's Megan Maroney.

David Lee Murphy, 103.7 WHHT. I'm Shannon McCombs. I don't know about you, but I love this time of year. I was out earlier at Lost River in Bowling Green for a hike. Just a beautiful day to be outside. It was like mid-80s and sunny, which is exactly what it's supposed to be later today. So another gorgeous fall day is on the way. Right now in Glasgow, it's 54 degrees. Here in Bowling Green, it's 53. Here's Tim McGraw.

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I would say they are each other's famous friends, don't you think? Chris Young, Kane Brown, 103.7 WHHT. When the sun

0: still known as the keeper of the stars. That's Tracy Byrd. 103.7 WHHT. Chase Matthew, I want to play something from him. This was back about the time that Holding It Down was released as a single.
1: You know, we had such a fun run with Darlin'. It was a 3-week number one. And so to have that opportunity on the charts to share that position with so many, you know, legends and people that I've looked up to for so long, and even friends, was such an honor. And I plan to do that with this new single. This new one is called Holding It Down, and the reason it's called Holding It Down is because it's about holding it down for what you believe in, holding it down for your small town, holding it down for your small town heroes, the people that keep the town really rolling. And this is a song for all them people.

Dustin Lynch, 103.7 WHHT. I'm Shannon McCombs. I want to do a writer's block on songwriter Kai Fleming. May not recognize her name, but I guarantee you would recognize the music that I'm about to play. She turned 75 today, so happy birthday to Kai. She is a member of the Nashville Songwriters Hall of Fame. I've never interviewed her, but I was at her induction that night, and as they were rattling off the titles of songs that she was a part of, it was just amazing. Some songs that she wrote with another songwriter by the name of Dennis Morgan, who is another great songwriter, but they teamed up and wrote a lot of songs together. And those songs include, listen to this list of songs, just a few that they wrote together. Sleeping Single in a Double Bed. They wrote I Was Country When Country Wasn't Cool. I Wouldn't Have Missed It for the World. Roll On Mississippi. Oh, it's a great Charlie Pride song. And they also wrote Smoky Mountain Rain. They're just a few songs that Dennis Morgan and Kai Fleming wrote together. So here we go with the Kai Fleming Writer's Block.

You know, even though I'm doing a Kai Fleming writer's block for her birthday, it ends up being a Dennis Morgan writer's block too, because he has written the last two songs with her and the one that I'm about to play. So I wanted to say something more about Dennis Morgan as a songwriter. Now, for those of us who follow a little rock and roll, do you know this

0: Okay, I'm a huge Rod Stewart fan, and that was in the 80s, mid-80s, I'm guessing 85, 86. Anyway, it was on the Out of Order album, and that song was written by Dennis Morgan, who also wrote this with Kai Fleming. 103.7 WHHT with Charlie Pride.
1: Oh, I'm

You know, listening to the songs back-to-back that Kai Fleming wrote with Dennis Morgan, kind of get an idea of their songwriting flow, you know? And that of course, was written by them. And I was looking over the list of songs, and most every artist, it looked like, recorded not just one, but they went back for more because I guess, you know, they had a hit with their songs. They went back for another one. Charlie Pride recorded more of their music too. And someone, I'll play one more song and wrap this up, but Steve Warner was another one who recorded more than one of their songs. Kansas City Lights was a Dennis Morgan, Kai Fleming song. And so was this one.

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I'm Shannon McCombs. It is 92 days till Elvis Presley's birthday. Don't ask me how I know. I must be a fan or something. I think we must do an Elvis thing on his birthday. That's all I can say. Anyway, I have a piece of Elvis history to pass along here in just a couple of minutes. Not music history, but personal history from this date. In fact, this song kind of lines up with it if you listen to the lyrics. This song came out in 1973 and was on the country charts a little earlier in the year, but 1973.

So you think he was singing about himself, because that song came out in 1973, like in spring of 73. And then on this date in 1973, Elvis and Priscilla were granted a divorce. So I'm thinking that song may have been about himself, just calling himself a fool. I don't know. I'm just saying. But I was reading about their divorce while I was playing that song, and listen to these numbers and compare it to, like, do you remember when Madonna got a divorce from Guy Ritchie? I was trying to find somebody to compare it to that was in the music industry. And Madonna ended up, they were married about the same time. I mean, Elvis and Priscilla, 6.5 years. I think Madonna was married around 10 years. But she ended up paying about $80 or $90 million. $80 or $90 million she paid her husband when they divorced. Okay. When Elvis and Priscilla divorced, she was granted property along with $725,000. $725,000. And she was also granted child support, which was about $4,000 a month. A lot of difference back then.

That's Morgan Wallen, 103.7 WHHT. I'm Shannon McCombs. Just after 3 a.m. Are you awake? Just checking. I don't know if I'm talking to myself or not. Possibly. Just me and Alan Jackson. She's been

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Here's Conway Twitty.

Jason Aldean with Kelly Clarkson, 103.7 WHHT. This weekend, we have the American Country Countdown, as we do every Sunday morning at 10 a.m. It's the biggest songs in the country counted down, brought to you by Phillips Family Grocery and Butcher Shop, hosted by Ryan Fox. Here's Waylon.

Zach Topp, 103.7 WHHT. It's going to be nice today, sunny and 85. I'm going to try to take advantage of all these nice days we have left this year. You never know when it's going to turn cold. Right now it's 52 in Glasgow. Here in Bowling Green it's 53.

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Coming up in just a few minutes, the story behind the song Long Black Train, and told by Josh Turner.

0: It's Ty Myers, country's hottest hits, 103.7 WHHT. I'm Shannon McCombs. You know, after midnight, between midnight and 4 a.m. when I'm here, we play all the new stuff and the old stuff, the legends, the classic music, anything that's great country music. And I also am able to roll in to my archives of country music interviews, old and new. And I've pulled something out here from Josh Turner, and I'm not sure the date this interview was. I've talked to him several times through his career, but he was telling the story of Long Black Train. You know, Josh was a student at Belmont College in Nashville, and that is when this song came to him. Listen to this haunting story.
1: I remember I was in a class called The History of Commercial Music, which I loved that class because I was learning a lot about different artists and different bands and different songs that I wasn't really familiar with. And that was the class that I was in when I found out that the complete Hank Williams box set had been attained by the music library. And I just perked up when I heard that because I was like, I got to get over there as quick as possible, you know, and be the first one to check it out because I knew it was coming out, but they were charging like over $200 for it. And as a poor college student, I couldn't afford it. And so that's one thing that I remember that I rarely talk about in interviews. And then I just remember the walk from the library to my apartment. It was just an unusually dark night. Like it was just, I don't know if the moon was out. I don't know if it was cloudy. I don't know. I just remember it being super dark when I had the vision come to me of what I saw. And then I got back to my apartment and I had these string lights, hanging around the perimeter of my ceiling in my room. And I just sat down on the bed and I put my capo on the third fret and just played this B flat chord for what seemed like an eternity before the words started coming out.

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He's a ranch hand in a pinch, man. 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Cause she's a gold digger with a quick trigger. A cast iron skillet swinging lid flipper. Now he's a double wide on the county line. Sipping on a six pack of Lone Star Light. She did him dirty, took him.

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Now he's a buckskin, 15 hands, 5-time team road champion.

McCoy Moore, Forget We Ever Met, 103.7 WHHT. Finally, Friday. A little bit of a brisk morning. Not terribly cold. Increasing clouds today. No big chance of rain till the weekend.

0: soon. 103.7 WHHT, Dan and Shay at 5:43, finally Friday. I'd say so. We need some rain. Looks like we're going to get it this weekend. Not a big chance today or tonight, just clouds increasing. And a high today of 85, low tonight 61. Tomorrow, that's when the showers move in. A good chance, about a 90% chance. So let's just say it's going to rain, y'all. And maybe a thunderstorm tomorrow with a high of 71. Then showers tomorrow night and through Sunday. Sunday's high, 72. Kind of a brisk. It feels kind of good to me, even without a jacket. But you might be a little more cold nature. It's 48 degrees with Jelly Roll coming up, WHHT.
1: She really took care of business. 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

101.7 WHHT. Hey, we've got the hottest history challenge about half an hour away from Todd Steinberg, and I'll try to be a little easier on him today, get something more in his wheelhouse. The topic will be the U.S. Constitution. We'll see how you do with it coming up later.

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1: 1 minute before 6 o'clock. We've got the news from Todd Steinberg and the Glasgow News 1, brought to you by Glasgow Building Supply, 30 Winnie Bypass. 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
2: Good morning. Here's the latest from Glasgow News 1. Barron County educator Dorothy McCubbin has been selected for the 2026 class of the Louis B. Nunn Kentucky Teacher Hall of Fame, according to an announcement from Western Kentucky University. McCubbin taught in the classroom for 24 years at Barron County Schools and retired after 37 years, later serving as interim principal at Hicesville Elementary and Red Cross Elementary. McCubbin joins two other educators for the 2026 class. All three will be honored Friday, December 4th, on Western Kentucky University's campus. Metcalf County Judge Executive Larry Wilson says there has been no formal announcement that Houchins has withdrawn its application for an Edmonton grocery store. In an October 6th statement on his Facebook, following a report of the withdrawal, Wilson said he confirmed a 5-year lease signed by Houchins and reported parking lot work at the old IGA that day. Glasgow News 1 reported the same day that the Barron River Area Development District had learned of a withdrawal from Edmonton officials. Wilson said he plans to have conversations with all involved. A Barron County house fire on Burksville Road was mostly contained to the kitchen on Wednesday, according to East Barron Volunteer Fire Department Assistant Chief Logan Thomas. The call came at 3:16 p.m. Thomas estimated extinguishing the fire and clearing the scene took 1.5 to 2 hours. Thomas said the house is salvageable. The cause remains officially undetermined. East Barron firefighters cleared around 5:30 p.m. and returned to a hay fire already in progress. Glasgow Police Department plans a Free Faith and Blue Block Party at Gordon Park today from 10 a.m. to 2 p.m. The department says everyone is invited. Food, games, and an information booth are scheduled from 10 to 11, followed by a magician from 11 to noon. A K-9 demonstration runs from noon to 12:30, followed by a drone demonstration until 1 o'clock. Touch a Truck runs from 1 to 2, with prize drawings throughout the event. For full details on these stories and more local coverage throughout the day, visit GlasgowNews1.com. I'm Todd Steinbergen.
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1: 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Increasing clouds today with a high of 85. Tonight, cloudy, low 61. Tomorrow, a good chance of showers, remnants from Hurricane, what's its name? Maybe a thunderstorm tomorrow, high 71. Then showers likely through Sunday with a high of high Sunday of 72. High atop Commerce Plaza, we've got 48. Crew, it's Nob near Cave City. It's a 47. Waking up with Todd and Kelly, Jason Aldean, Luke Combs, Cody Johnson coming up. Here's Jordan.
2: This time I said it and I meant it.
1: 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It's Jordan Davis.

0: 93.7 WHHD, waking up with Todd and Kelly. It's finally Friday. Revved up about that. What else are we revved up about?
1: The Cruise into Fall car show that we will tell you about later this morning. It's happening tomorrow.

0: Waking up with country's hottest hits on Finally Friday, 103.7 WHHT. That's Cody Johnson. It's 6:17. Going to get Todd Steinberg in here, I hope, here in just a little bit on the other side of the break. We got to delay things a bit. Looking through the window down the hall at WCLU, he is talking with his hands quite a bit. That means he's really into it, so he'll be a little slow getting in here. But we'll drag him down the hall here in just a second. Got a question about the U.S. Constitution. Also, something about engineering wonders. A couple of questions for the Hottest History Challenge. We'll see how you do on that, too. Music from Parmalee, not far away, WHHT.
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0: 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Got two questions for you on the Hottest History Challenge.
9: Alrighty.
0: I've not been handicapping you very well lately, so I'll try to do that today. Give you one about the U.S. Constitution.
9: But the United States Constitution.
0: Since you know a lot about it. But it's kind of a roundabouty way that it's the Constitution.
9: Okay.
0: Anyway, 1635. Roger Williams. You remember him?
9: Yeah, I remember hearing about Roger Williams. Yeah.
0: He got himself banished for new and dangerous opinions. Back then, they spelled new with two E's, N-E-W-E, new and dangerous opinions. So he was banished to the with the dangerous idea from, he was banished from the Massachusetts Bay Colony. A radical thinker, and what was the idea that he was banished for that was later enshrined in the U.S. Constitution?
9: I would go with the separation of church and state.
0: Yeah, you got it, yeah. He came up with that idea, and people didn't like it, so they banished him, but it was later part of the Constitution and the First Amendment. But so you shouldn't go around banishing people.
9: No.
0: That's just bad form.
9: Yeah, I know.
0: Okay, so you did well with that. I'm going to throw one more at your way. Engineering marvels, this
9: engineering
0: category.
9: Engineering marvels.
0: American engineering marvels on this day in 1936, what was later called Hoover Dam, began generating electricity for such areas as Los Angeles. And they celebrated there in L.A. with a parade. I don't know why they didn't just plug in the cassette player since they had electricity.
9: Yeah, really. Yeah.
0: But they had a parade. So Hoover Dam was originally called what? Originally, Hoover Dam was called what? I think you've heard this.
9: You know, I'm sure I've heard this.
0: I'm sure you've heard this.
9: I'm sure
0: I know you've heard this.
9: But
0: you're going to get a buzzer anyway.
9: I'm going to get a buzzer.
0: Boulder Dam.
9: Okay, yeah.
0: Boulder Dam.
9: Yeah, okay. I didn't remember that one.
0: I hear that if you're on top of touring Hoover Dam, you reach down, pick up a pebble, you can really get in trouble for that.
9: Yeah, I know it.
0: Have you ever been there to Hoover Dam?
9: I've not been there. I'd like to go. I think it'd be a pretty cool thing to see.
0: We can go there and pick up rocks.
9: Yeah,
0: or something.
9: Or a boulder.
0: All right. Well, thank you with the hottest history challenge, Todd. Reach over there, pass me the Parmalee, please. It's sitting there next to the sorghum. 623 WHHT.

0: 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Ian Munzik, Love Is Blind.
1: You love saying that, don't you?
0: I want to say I am, but that's the way the Europeans talk,
1: mm-hmm.
0: right? So it's Ian Munzik. Yes. And so anyway, what's going on this weekend? Another car show we want to tell you about.
1: Yes, it's the 26th annual Cruise into Fall Car Show. That is happening on Saturday. That's happening tomorrow, October 10th. It's from 8 till 2. They will have awards at 2 o'clock. It's taking place right here in downtown Glasgow. Free admission. They are going to have it rain or shine. Although, I mean, you've been looking at the forecast. It looks like it might be rainy tomorrow. So I don't know how many cars are going to come out for that, but they are still hosting it. Cars, trucks, street rods, custom rides, tractors, motorcycles, all that.
0: Well, irregardless, I like to say that word just to take people off. Irregardless, I'm going to come up here, fourth floor, Commerce Plaza, and spy. Look at all the people as they walk around. Is that creepy? Should I do that?
1: Maybe.
0: I'm not going to use binoculars. I'm just going to look out the window. You don't think I should do that?
1: I don't know.
0: Gosh, you take away all my fun. So maybe I'll get out and walk amongst the people. All right, coming up, Todd Steinberg, and now we've got him with Glasgow News 1.
2: Good morning. Here's the latest from Glasgow News 1. Barron County educator Dorothy McCubbin has been selected for the 2026 class of the Louis B. Nunn Kentucky Teacher Hall of Fame, according to an announcement from Western Kentucky University. McCubbin taught in the classroom for 24 years at Barron County Schools and retired after 37 years, later serving as interim principal at Hicesville Elementary and Red Cross Elementary. McCubbin joins two other educators for the 2026 class. All three will be honored Friday, December 4th on Western Kentucky University's campus. Metcalf County Judge Executive Larry Wilson says there has been no formal announcement that Houchins has withdrawn its application for an Edmonton grocery store. In an October 6th statement on his Facebook, following a report of the withdrawal, Wilson said he confirmed a 5-year lease signed by Houchins and reported parking lot work at the old IGA that day. Glasgow News 1 reported the same day that the Barron River Area Development District had learned of a withdrawal from Edmonton officials. Wilson said he plans to have conversations with all involved. Kentucky State Police Cadet Class 107 invites everyone to honor Trooper Hayden Phillips with a memorial workout next Thursday, October 15th. Phillips was killed in the line of duty 2 days before his 29th birthday. The workout opens with 103 meters of lunges, followed by a 29-minute circuit of pull-ups, burpees, sit-ups, and farmer's carries. A 928-meter run closes the tribute. The cadets invite troopers, first responders, and fitness communities to participate wherever they are and tag Kentucky State Police in photos. A sports note, Chloe Witcher will close her senior golf season at the Girls State Golf Tournament Finals, which begins today. The Barron County golfer is returning to the state finals for the fourth consecutive year. She enters this year's finals at Bowling Green Country Club, ranked 10th, according to the Kentucky Golf Coaches Association's point system. Witcher tees off on hole one at 9:12 this morning. For full details on these stories and more local coverage throughout the day, visit GlasgowNews1.com. I'm Todd Steinbergen.
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0: 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Finally, Friday, 6:35. Clue for secret celebrity that we'll get on here in a few minutes for Lost River Cave and Valley tickets, a pair of those. The clue is loser last night. We'll play the audio, give you a chance to call in just a moment for Secret Celebrity. 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Increasing clouds today, high of 85. Tonight, cloudy, low 61. Rain should be coming by tomorrow. Good chance of showers, maybe a thunderstorm, remnants of the hurricane. High tomorrow, 71. Then showers likely through Sunday. High Sunday, 72. The Commerce Plaza, it's 48. Marywood Weldon Memorial Library, it's 48.

0: Got good stuff for you on Family Friday, 103.7 WHHT. 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Be the first caller after we play the audio, 270-651-3000. This time you'll win a pair of tickets to Lost River Cave in Valley. Try the underground boat tour and discover the underground river full of history and wonder. Let's see. The clue is last night's loser, as in QB loser. Who is this?
1: Yeah, here we go.
0: Well, that's pretty quick there. Last night's quarterback loser.
1: Yeah, here we go.
0: Yeah, you should try yelling that to wake your spouse up first thing in the morning when they're trying to get out of bed. Just yell out.
1: Yeah, here we go.
0: Yeah, that'll help them a lot there. 270-651-3000. Who is our secret celebrity to win from WHHT?

0: 103.7 WHHT, Corey Kent, Empty Words. It's 6:45, a quarter to seven. Let's get on the phone. Who are we talking with?
1: Dusty Bloomfield.
0: All right, Dusty, listen up. Tell me the name for Lost River Cave Tickets, the name of this QB who was last night's loser.
2: Yeah, here we go.
0: Who is that?
1: Prescott.
0: Dak Prescott. That is Dak Prescott, lost last night, upset by the Buffs. You watched the game last night?
1: Yeah.
0: Okay.
1: I'm glad they beat them.
0: Yeah, you don't like the Cowboys either, huh? I'm going to give.
1: I'm a Green Bay Packers fan.
0: Yeah, I'm going to give you five tickets to the. No, I don't think I'm allowed to give you five tickets. I'll still give you a pair of tickets to Lost River Cave. And I'm not a big Cowboys fan either. Tampa Bay winning last night, 24-16. So yeah, that's Dak's cadence call. I'm an expert on cadence calls. Are you? Sounds like you are.
1: Yeah.
0: I'm trying to get you to show off your talents here. Who does Omaha, Omaha?
1: Mahomes?
0: No, it's Manning. No. Who does 319? 319, huh? 319.
1: Aaron Rodgers?
0: Yeah, you got that one right. Okay. Mahomes is Blue 80. Blue 80. All right. So be sure to study all this. We'll have a test on this later, Dusty.
1: All right.
0: Thanks a lot. Got a pair of Lost River Cave tickets. What station made you a winner this morning?
1: 103.7 WHHT.
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5: Well, as Miranda Lambert released her new album, Crisco, she also dropped a new single, Snakeskin Boots, and included one of her besties.
6: I love this song because it reminds me of Thelma and Louise, and we wrote it with Ella in mind, and I just thought, what if Thelma and Louise didn't drop off the cliff, and what would they be getting into? And it just felt like sassy and fun and something we could really play off each other with this song.
5: As a father himself, Cole Swindell's Girl Dad is his own personal story. He's hoping the song brings comfort to others.
7: It's crazy the turns life takes and where you end up. And I hope, you know, with this song, people can find some hope in that, knowing that, you know, no matter what you've been through or the loss you've dealt with, I mean, things can, you know, I'm the happiest I've ever been in my life. And 10 years ago, there's no way I thought I'd ever say that, you know. And it's just, you know, it takes time, but it really is, man. I hope this song, you know, gives people some hope that that life is, life's beautiful.
5: Cole and Courtney's daughter, Rainey, turns 14 months old this week. And heavens to Betsy, Jackson Dean has dropped a new song.
8: Blacktop Blues is a song about finding your way back to a place of peace after being gone on the road and beaten from it. And it's all about getting home and getting back to the things that make you want to go again.
5: That's it for this week. 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
12: First Responders Appreciation Day is happening tomorrow. This is Allen Lodge number 24. They are hosting this. They're going to have free food, hamburgers, hot dogs, and sides. Everyone is welcome. And you can vote for, I guess, maybe your favorite volunteer fire department in Barron County with a $1 ticket. And you can actually purchase those tickets there. And then what they're going to do is the fire department, the volunteer fire department that has the most tickets at 2 o'clock will get all the money plus a donation, a $4,000 donation from Allen Lodge number 24 that can be used to buy equipment for that department. But all of this is happening tomorrow, 11 to 2 at Allen Lodge number 2, which is located in the old bank building there at the corner of South Green and maybe that's Washington, I think, maybe. So it's 200 South Green Street.
0: They'll have hamburgers, hot dogs, and sides.
12: Yes.
0: Sides. Mm.
12: 11 to 2 tomorrow.
0: Thank you, First Responders, for all you do. Yes. It's Morgan Wallen, WHHT.

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Big honors for a Barron County school teacher, somebody you might know, that Todd Steenbergen is going to tell us about. And other news from Glasgow News 1 coming right up top of the hour. 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
2: It's a minute after 7. Are they going to get a new supermarket in Edmonton or not? It's kind of complicated. Todd Steenbergen will try to sort this out for us. And other news from Glasgow News 1 coming up, brought to you by Berkman Feeds, Glasgow, Edmonton, and Bowling Green. 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
3: Good morning. Here's the latest from Glasgow News 1. Barron County educator Dorothy McCubbin has been selected for the 2026 class of the Louis B. Nunn Kentucky Teacher Hall of Fame, according to an announcement from Western Kentucky University. McCubbin taught in the classroom for 24 years at Barron County Schools and retired after 37 years, later serving as interim principal at Hiceville Elementary and Red Cross Elementary. McCubbin joins two other educators for the 2026 class. All three will be honored Friday, December 4th on Western Kentucky University's campus. Metcalf County Judge Executive Larry Wilson says there has been no formal announcement that Houchins has withdrawn its application for an Edmonton grocery store. In an October 6th statement on his Facebook, following a report of the withdrawal, Wilson said he confirmed a five-year lease signed by Houchins and reported parking lot work at the old IGA that day. Glasgow News 1 reported the same day that the Barron River Area Development District had learned of a withdrawal from Edmonton officials. Wilson said he plans to have conversations with all involved. A Barron County house fire on Burksville Road was mostly contained to the kitchen on Wednesday, according to East Barron Volunteer Fire Department Assistant Chief Logan Thomas. The call came at 3:16 p.m. Thomas estimated extinguishing the fire and clearing the scene took 1.5 to 2 hours. Thomas said the house is salvageable. The cause remains officially undetermined. East Barron firefighters cleared around 5:30 p.m. and returned to a hay fire already in progress. Glasgow Police Department plans a free faith and blue block party at Gordon Park today from 10 a.m. to 2 p.m. The department says everyone is invited. Food, games, and an information booth are scheduled from 10 to 11, followed by a magician from 11 to noon. A K-9 demonstration runs from noon to 12:30, followed by a drone demonstration until 1 o'clock. Touch a Truck runs from 1 to 2, with prize drawings throughout the event. For full details on these stories and more local coverage throughout the day, visit GlasgowNews1.com. I'm Todd Steenbergen.
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5: Man, this Finally Friday is going to be picture perfect yet again.
2: Well, it says increasing clouds, but pretty clouds.
5: But, yeah. I mean, it's going to be nice at least for the first part of the day. And temperature-wise, it's going to be nice, too.
2: Then it's going to be un-nice. Increasing clouds today, high of 85. Tonight, cloudy, low 61.
1: Tomorrow, good chance of showers, maybe a thunderstorm, high 71, and showers likely through Sunday. Sunday's high 72.
5: Currently, the sun is peeking out from behind the clouds on the horizon. It's 47 high atop Commerce Plaza.
1: At Weldon Park, it's 47. Waking up with Todd and Kelly.
5: Whoop, whoop.
1: Ready for Dirk

0: 107 WHHD, waking up with Todd and Kelly. Got a weather update coming up, right?
1: Yes.
0: Hurricane.
1: Yes, a lot of folks have already left Glasgow South, but more are headed this way. We'll talk about that a little bit later.

0: 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It's finally Friday, 103.7 WHHT, Graylin James.
1: Y'all.
0: Perfect country singer name. Mm-hmm. It's 719, and we've got somebody left a note. Is this your writing? Left a note about how to pronounce this hurricane.
1: I did not.
0: It doesn't matter. It's not. Got this post-it note about how to pronounce it.
1: I have my own post-it note over here.
0: It's not going to work. It's not going to get it right, so I'm just going to point to you whenever we say the name of Hurricane
1: Isaias.
0: But it starts with an I, not an
1: yes,
0: E.
1: Yes, Isaias.
0: More importantly, it's heading to the shore. Big deal, right?
1: Yes, it is. It is currently, as I'm looking at the radar, it's raining in Destin, and I have talked with my friends who are heading home, and the ones that left this morning, one left early this morning, and she was in Montgomery when I talked with her, and she said traffic was good. Just talked to a couple of others, and they said traffic is all right. It's just kind of rainy and yucky, so I think everyone left yesterday, and I was noticing photos on Facebook that it was taking 12-plus hours for folks to get home.
0: So half Glasgow goes to the Florida Panhandle, and then they have to run back home because of the hurricane. Mm-hmm. But then over the weekend, they're going to get a bunch of rain because of the hurricane they were leaving. That's a little ironic, don't you think?
2: A little too.
1: Oh.
0: I think so.
1: Don't you think?
0: Yeah, it is.
1: It's like rain.
0: Okay, I didn't mean to. Yeah, don't go into a whole performance mode.
1: I mean,
0: now, but it is.
1: You totally cut off Alanis. Okay. You just left me hanging there, man.
0: I can only break format so much.
1: Oh my gosh.
0: But I did want a creative way to point out the irony of the whole thing. All right, coming up for you, it's music from Stella Lefty. She won't be breaking format. She's on the way. WHHT.
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0: 97 Tony Wayne, JHT. Finally, Friday. We're all excited here. Got a hands up. It's a Friday and a free sorghum, or at least for Kelly. We get excited about free sorghum.
1: I get excited about anything for free because usually we are the ones giving away free stuff and we rarely get free stuff. So when someone calls and says, hey, I have something for you, I'm like, oh.
0: Especially when it's sorghum. All right, all right, all right.
1: Okay, Matthew.
0: So how did you get free sorghum?
1: So my buddy Andy, he called me the other day. Well, he told me he called into Shop Local and said, hey, I've got something for you. I'll be by later, or I'll talk to you later about it. I'm like, okay. I'm like, oh, what could it be?
0: This is quite a story.
1: What could it be? And he shows up earlier this week, and he had a big old jar of sorghum molasses.
0: Oh, that's sorghum just is a word. It doesn't sound very appetizing. It tastes a lot better than it sounds, right?
1: So good.
0: And nobody knows what it is. It's something that comes out of a tree, right?
1: It comes from cane sugar.
0: Oh, okay.
1: It?
0: Well, I've never made my own sorghum. I'm obviously not a Mennonite, but something they would be good at making, right?
1: Yes.
0: Okay. All right.
1: Yes, I think so. But molasses are actually supposed to be really good for you.
0: Okay.
1: It's like brown sugar, water. You can make...
0: Everybody writing this down now.
1: Right. I don't know.
0: Just look it up on Ricky GPT. If I want to make my own sorghum, I can just look it up.
1: I don't know exactly how to make it, but whoever does make it does an excellent job. My dad loves a good sorghum.
0: Who doesn't
1: love good biscuit with some sorghum?
0: Good old biscuit with sorghum on it.
1: Doesn't that sound good? It's making me hungry.
0: No, it doesn't sound good, but it is good.
1: I have some sorghum, so maybe somebody will bring us some biscuits, some homemade biscuits.
0: I think there's an FCC rule against people going on the radio and trying to get special favors, especially when it involves sorghum. You're not allowed to do that.
1: I think you're incorrect about
0: we
1: that.
0: Could get a fun, we could
1: I think
0: be
1: you're wrong. Give yourself a buzzer. I think you're wrong.
0: I ain't giving myself no buzzer. I'm in control. All right, let's get to the news. Todd Steenbergen.
2: Good morning. Here's the latest from Glasgow News 1. Bering County educator Dorothy McCubbin has been selected for the 2026 class of the Louis B. Nunn Kentucky Teacher Hall of Fame, according to an announcement from Western Kentucky University. McCubbin taught in the classroom for 24 years at Bering County Schools and retired after 37 years, later serving as interim principal at Heistville Elementary and Red Cross Elementary. McCubbin joins two other educators for the 2026 class. All three will be honored Friday, December 4th on Western Kentucky University's campus. Metcalf County Judge Executive Larry Wilson says there has been no formal announcement that Houchins has withdrawn its application for an Edmonton grocery store. In an October 6th statement on his Facebook, following a report of the withdrawal, Wilson said he confirmed a 5-year lease signed by Houchins and reported parking lot work at the old IGA that day. Glasgow News 1 reported the same day that the Barron River Area Development District had learned of a withdrawal from Edmonton officials. Wilson said he plans to have conversations with all involved. Kentucky State Police Cadet Class 107 invites everyone to honor Trooper Hayden Phillips with a memorial workout next Thursday, October 15th. Phillips was killed in the line of duty 2 days before his 29th birthday. The workout opens with 103 meters of lunges, followed by a 29-minute circuit of pull-ups, burpees, sit-ups, and farmer's carries. A 928-meter run closes the tribute. The cadets invite troopers, first responders, and fitness communities to participate wherever they are and tag Kentucky State Police in photos. A sports note, Chloe Witcher will close her senior golf season at the Girls State Golf Tournament Finals, which begins today. The Barron County golfer is returning to the state finals for the fourth consecutive year. She enters this year's finals at Bowling Green Country Club, ranked 10th, according to the Kentucky Golf Coaches Association's point system. Witcher tees off on hole 1 at 9:12 this morning. For full details on these stories and more local coverage throughout the day, visit GlasgowNews1.com. I'm Todd Steenbergen.
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0: Good morning, 738 WHHT. 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
1: Yeah, enjoy today because things are going to drastically change tonight and into the weekend. Enjoy that sunshine.
0: Increasing clouds today, high 85. Tonight, cloudy, low 61. Tomorrow, good chance of showers, maybe a thunderstorm with a high of 7. High 71. For tomorrow, then showers likely through Sunday with a high of 72.
1: Currently it's sunny and 48 degrees, high atop Commerce Plaza in downtown Glasgow.

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Good luck to Chloe Witcher. She's going to tee off in the girls' state golf tournament coming up after 9 o'clock this morning. Bet she's going to do well. Brantley Gilbert, WHHT.

0: 103.7 WHHT, Morgan and Post. I ain't coming back at 747. Kelly, I ain't going in there. I ain't going in there.
1: Me either.
0: That's what I'll be saying about haunted houses. Is this National Haunted House Day?
1: It is. Okay. It is. And we have...
0: Yeah. Yeah, keep going. I'll take care of that guy.
1: We have a very scary haunted house. I believe this is a new one. I think it's new. Don't hold me to that. But it is the South Dixie Nightmare.
0: Okay.
1: So it's the Cannibilli family.
0: Yeah.
1: And they've been spotted in the, you know, Horse Cave, Munfordville area. And who knows what's going to happen? You know, they've been reporting that residents are missing and livestock is missing. And
0: really?
1: Yeah.
0: Oh, no.
1: Yeah.
0: Sounds scary.
1: Folks of Munfordville, they have been describing seeing distorted figures with mutant-like faces. So if you want to check out South Dixie Nightmare, I should have really brought in my very scary voice.
0: It's over in Munfordsville. It's hard to be scary when you say Munfordsville, I guess.
1: Stop saying that.
0: I don't know. I don't go to a lot of haunted houses now because the last time I went into one, I kind of peed myself a little bit. Yeah, so I don't go into those. So I kind of stay away from those.
1: I stay away from them too because usually one of the last times that I went to a haunted house, I was there for work, and so they knew who I was when I went through, and then they really tried to scare me and like called my name. They're like, "Kelly," and I'm like, "Stop it. Stop it." All right, so South Dixie Nightmare.
0: Goosebumps.
1: I know.
0: Just from that story.
1: Open Friday and Saturday nights from 7 till midnight, so you can go tonight or tomorrow night. Might be a really good weekend to check out South Dixie Nightmare.
0: Okay. Coming up, news from Nashville. Why is Travis Tritt having to cancel so many shows? Maybe he's scared. Or maybe it's something else. We'll find out with Macy G filling in for Patty B. On the way, music from John Party. Coming up, WHHT, good morning.
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8: Hey, it's Macy G filling in for Patty B. Travis Tritt is canceling more shows as he continues to recover from pneumonia. Tritt has canceled his October 9th show in Biloxi, Mississippi, and his October 10th date in Lake Charles, Louisiana. He was also scheduled to perform at the Stars of Texas Festival in Ennis, Texas on October 11th. That appearance has now been moved to next year's festival. Tritt was diagnosed with pneumonia back on September 24th, and he says he'd actually been sick for about 2 weeks before realizing what was wrong. The good news is Tritt is reportedly continuing to improve. A statement says he just needs more time to fully recover, and he's looking forward to getting back on stage soon. His next scheduled show is currently October 15th in Durant, Oklahoma. That's a look at your news from Nashville on 103.7 WHHT.
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2: Good morning. Here's the latest from Glasgow News 1. Bering County educator Dorothy McCubbin has been selected for the 2026 class of the Louis B. Nunn Kentucky Teacher Hall of Fame, according to an announcement from Western Kentucky University. McCubbin taught in the classroom for 24 years at Bering County Schools and retired after 37 years, later serving as interim principal at Hiceville Elementary and Red Cross Elementary. McCubbin joins two other educators for the 2026 class. All three will be honored Friday, December 4th on Western Kentucky University's campus. Metcalf County Judge Executive Larry Wilson says there has been no formal announcement that Houchins has withdrawn its application for an Edmonton grocery store. In an October 6th statement on his Facebook, following a report of the withdrawal, Wilson said he confirmed a five-year lease signed by Houchins and reported parking lot work at the old IGA that day. Glasgow News 1 reported the same day that the Barron River Area Development District had learned of a withdrawal from Edmonton officials. Wilson said he plans to have conversations with all involved. A Barron County house fire on Burksville Road was mostly contained to the kitchen on Wednesday, according to East Barron Volunteer Fire Department Assistant Chief Logan Thomas. The call came at 3:16 p.m. Thomas estimated extinguishing the fire and clearing the scene took 1.5 to 2 hours. Thomas said the house is salvageable. The cause remains officially undetermined. East Barron firefighters cleared around 5:30 p.m. and returned to a hay fire already in progress. Glasgow Police Department plans a Free Faith and Blue Block Party at Gordon Park today from 10 a.m. to 2 p.m. The department says everyone is invited. Food, games, and an information booth are scheduled from 10 to 11, followed by a magician from 11 to noon. A K-9 demonstration runs from noon to 12:30, followed by a drone demonstration until 1 o'clock. Touch a Truck runs from 1 to 2, with prize drawings throughout the event. For full details on these stories and more local coverage throughout the day, visit GlasgowNews1.com. I'm Todd Steenbergen.
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1: I didn't sound like I was afraid of haunted houses in that commercial, did I?
6: You didn't. All right. No, not at all.
1: Well, I ain't scared. Increasing clouds today, high of 85. Tonight, cloudy, low 61. Tomorrow, she's shooting rubber bands at me, Tamara. On the radio. That's so unprofessional. Tomorrow, good chance of showers. Maybe a thunderstorm with a high of 71. Then showers likely through Sunday, high 72. High atop Commerce Plaza, it's 49 at the Plaza Theater. It's 49. Who we have coming up on Shop Local? It's Tamara, right?
7: That's right.
6: Yes. It's me.
7: Tamara.
6: And Melissa's going to be sliding in here, too. So I have two of the ladies from Habitat for Humanity Restore. And what are we giving away today, Tamara?
7: Paint.
6: Yes.
7: So you can get that one room that you need refreshed before the holidays mm-hmm. come. You still have time, so refresh that room. We got the paint.
1: Can I wear my good jeans while I paint? Because, you know, it always turns out I end up doing a painting job, and I always have my good jeans on.
6: Why do you do that?
1: It's always by accident, Tamara. It just just happens to where I've just end up getting stuck with a painting job, and I can't change clothes.
7: Do you do that on purpose?
1: I don't do it on purpose.
7: I thought, I mean, just so your wife would say, "Look, you got don't paint anymore," because I.
1: It doesn't work.
7: She doesn't mind the paint on cleaning the jeans.
1: No, she hates it, but she warns me to change clothes before I paint, and it doesn't work. I always
6: just like a man to not listen.
1: I've always got the wrong britches on when I do a paint job.
7: There's no hope.
1: None at all. Got Shop Local coming up on Finally Friday, WHHT.

0: Zimmerman right there. It's Kelly McKay, Tambra, and Melissa in the hot seats this morning. Ooh, hey, ladies.
1: Good morning.
0: Good morning. Good morning. Uh-oh, you're already getting a frog in your throat, Melissa?
1: I'm choked up. I'm so excited to be here. You are. I am tickled pink, although I'm wearing purple.
0: Purple. I can tell. I mean, her excitement was just filling the room, wasn't it, Tambra?
2: Yeah, the joy. Yeah. The joy. Yeah.
1: If y'all didn't have an elevator, I would never made it up 4 flights of steps.
0: I did not get the purple memo.
2: It's Friday.
1: I'm sorry.
0: Y'all always wear purple on Friday?
2: Well, yeah.
0: You didn't tell me. Now, you have worn, like, orange on Friday when you've been in here.
2: I know, that's because I've told her and Melanie, I was like, you know, we do this picture thing when I'm at the radio, and I don't want everybody to think I just own one purple shirt, so.
0: Oh.
2: Occasionally, I will throw in a different color.
0: But it's like your uniform for the restore, though, right. You know? So people. Yeah. I mean, there's people that wear the exact same thing every single day.
2: Yeah, we do get colors, and I'm thankful for that. We get to choose our colors. And I like our shirts. They're comfortable. But, Melissa and myself and Melanie all wear our purple shirts on Friday.
0: Gotcha. So what do y'all wear on Tuesday?
2: Whatever we want.
0: Okay. So Friday's the only, like,
2: it's
0: uniform
2: the only
0: day
2: that we like to do one.
1: Ristov's just up in there.
0: Okay. And Melissa even has her purple glasses to go her purple shirt.
2: She's styling and profiling. That's the kind of gal she is.
0: That's right. That's right.
2: She's crazy that way. Just crazy. Cray, cray. Just cray, cray.
0: I just want to say thanks to all of our sponsors this week. We have Calligraphy Creations in Kentucky, Blake and Britton Ryan, Realtors and Auctioneers with Mills Real Estate and Auction Company. 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Also, thanks to Window World of Bowling Green and, of course, the Habitat for Humanity Restore.
2: Whoop, whoop.
0: Yes, and we're giving away what today?
2: Tell them, Melissa. I told her, I said, I'm so glad you're going with me tomorrow because you get to pick what we're giving away and I don't have to think about it.
0: All right.
1: And I thought about it. I said, let's give away another gallon of our green chain paint.
0: Yes, that's a perfect giveaway. So, like Tambra said earlier, if you're wanting to refresh a room right before the holidays, before you start, you know, decorating for Thanksgiving and
2: having family over for
0: Christmas,
2: your Thanksgiving meal and Christmas hosting and all your parties and get-togethers, you wild and crazy people do out there, and you need to refresh your room, girl, we got the paint for it.
0: Or if maybe there's just a room that you're wanting to paint. You know, may not even be, you know, holiday related or anything. Maybe you just want to paint a room.
2: Maybe you want to paint your porch post.
0: Yeah.
2: You can use it outside too, you know.
0: That paint you can use anywhere. Anywhere.
1: You know, used to people would paint a focus wall. I don't know if that's still a thing or not.
0: I think that there are some, yes, I think that some are painting, you know, I guess an accent wall, you know, that you can paint a different color. So I think there are still people that are doing that. You know how things kind of come in and out of trend.
2: Wallpaper's coming back.
0: It's like they're doing
2: that focus wall or whatever you want to call that one different wall.
0: Mm-hmm.
2: Sometimes with

0: I love it. I can't help it. So yeah, call in this morning. You will get a gallon of that paint. And of course, the Restore also sells the paint supplies. So it's like a one-stop shop. You can get everything that you need to paint that room or paint rooms, multiple rooms. So,
1: And our paint is only $19 a gallon. 5-gallon buckets are $87.50.
0: Yes. So great deal on this stuff. And it lasts forever. It's the recycled latex paint. So it coats, you know, even the first coat covers so much. You might only need one coat. I mean, there's some things that you've painted that only needed one coat, right?
2: I painted over that ugly 70s dark paneling with that light putty in my bedroom. And it was pretty much one coat and touch-ups. Mm-hmm. And a lot of the touch-ups were where I rolled over the same spot too many times and it starts taking it off.
0: Yeah.
2: Or I just missed a spot. So.
0: Yeah. All right, so call in this morning. The phone number is 270-651-3000, 651-3000. You can get registered, and you get to choose whatever color that you want. There are lots and lots of colors to choose from.
2: Look on our Facebook page.
1: Of course, we have white. That's our biggest seller, but we've got brown, slate. We have yellow, brick red. We have green, gray, blue. We have lots of different colors.
0: Okay. So call in this morning, get registered for that, 270-651-3000, 651-3000. Let's talk about Blake and Brent and Ryan for just a few moments. Twin it to win it is their motto, and they are with Mills Real Estate and Auction Company. They have a big auction coming up on Friday, October 16th at 4 p.m. This is at 606 North Main in Litchfield, and they will have online bidding available for this auction. It's a commercial investment opportunity, high trafficked area, and 4 remodeled units. And I believe, if I remember correctly, Blake and Britton were saying that 4 of those units are already being rented. So
1: wow.
0: You're going to come into this and already have 3 of those rented, might only be looking for one other tenant for that area. And this is a really pretty piece of property.
1: It is. I like that.
0: Newly remodeled. Mm. And, you know, in my mind, just looking at the photo, it looks small, but they were talking about there's so many different rooms. It's a large square footage piece of property. And they're going to have a preview on Tuesday, this upcoming Tuesday, from 2 to 4. So if you want to take a look at this property, you can do a walkthrough and just take a look at it and see what all it offers. And it's just a really beautiful, beautiful space. So that is happening next Friday, 1 week from today at 4 o'clock. They have other listings as well. Some have not been put on the website. They've got to get the handbills made before they get that on the website. So check back at rsmillsauctions.com. If you are looking to have an auction, if you are looking to buy, or maybe you just want to list your home, you can do that as well. Call these guys and they will get you taken care of. I know those interest rates have, you know, eased on up just a little bit. But if you are in a place that you need to sell, maybe you have to sell for whatever reason, call these guys and let them get you taken care of. 270-766-7908. It's 270-766-7908. All right. And we have a phone call.
2: Good morning. Welcome to Shop Local.
3: Good morning, ladies. Boy, that studio is bright this morning.
2: Oh, it is glowing.
1: You had no idea.
2: What you doing?
3: Been cutting weeds.
2: Well, yuck.
3: Yeah. I want to register Kelsey Gregg.
0: All right.
3: 590-6874.
0: Did you hear me talking earlier about the sorghum that you gave me, the molasses?
3: Oh, I
0: missed
3: was
0: it.
3: Out.
0: Yeah, I was. Todd and I were talking about it earlier before Shop Local, so he brought me a jar of sorghum molasses.
2: I had some for breakfast Sunday morning. Mm.
3: Was they any good?
2: Probably not as good as yours.
0: Mm-hmm. Mm. Yeah, I can't wait to try it. It's going to be good stuff. Good stuff.
3: I know it.
0: Andy?
3: Y'all.
0: Thank you for calling.
2: Bye.
3: Y'all, I'll see you later.
0: All right. Have a good weekend.
2: Have a good
3: y'all
2: day.
3: Too.
0: Thanks.
3: Bye-bye.
0: Bye. All right. 270-651-3000, 651-3000. So, Melissa, how long is it that you've been with the Restore?
1: I've been the manager for 14 and a half years.
0: Okay.

0: So you've seen a lot of things happen over these 14 and a half years, and it's really grown in the last few years.
1: Definitely. A little bit of a background. I had lost my factory job, and I'd been there 22 years. And I saw an ad in the papers that someone wanted volunteers at the Reese store. And I thought, well, I'll do that. I always thought I'd like working in this store, and it'd get me some experience to go somewhere and, you know, work a cash register and everything. So I started volunteering there about 3 days a week, I think. And the board just noticed that things were looking better. Mm-hmm. It, you know, straightening up, clean up things, get rid of junk. And it took, you know, I was there about 8 months, I think, and they asked me if I would be manager, and I said, well, sure.
0: Yeah.
1: So ever since then, we've had a lot of great help. We've had a lot of volunteers that help along the way. I absolutely cannot take all the credit for this. But once I was hired, the back room, the back half, was unusable. It was full of stuff, full of junk. So we gradually got all that out, and more we were able to expand the back room. We started advertising. We started a pickup and delivery service. They had not done that before. They had a truck, but it was rarely used. And so I'm like, you know, we need to use it. You can't depend on people to always be able to bring in big furniture items. So we started utilizing the truck with just volunteers at the time. And as we begin to grow, I saw the need to add a delivery driver. And sometimes we'd have a delivery driver and a volunteer to go. And it just continues to grow like that. We've fully used the Facebook page because it absolutely helps. We post on there what we have. We have markdowns every day, and we have frequent sales. All of this has just built up our donation, our customer base, and also our presence in the community. And, of course, the purpose of the Reese store is to raise money for the Habitat for Humanity homes being built here in Glasgow. That is our sole focus. Mm-hmm. So when someone comes into the Reese store and buys something, no matter how little, that is going to help build the next house. When you donate, same thing. That is helping to build a house.
0: Well, you guys do an amazing job. I always, when I do come into the store, and if there's something specific that I'm looking for, I know where to go to right. find it, because you guys have the store so well organized. You know, if I'm looking for a piece of furniture, I know exactly where to go. If I'm looking for a piece of glassware, or, you know, home decor, trinkets or whatever, I know exactly where to go. If there's a sink that I'm looking for, I know where to go. Light fixtures. I mean, because you guys have it so well organized that if there's something that I'm looking for, I know what direction to go in. But I like just walking in. Usually I don't just walk in for one specific thing. I'm just going to do a walkthrough to see what I can find, because it's like a store of treasures.
1: Yeah, and it's different every day.
0: Yeah, yeah.
1: I mean, we get donations in all day, people, you know, bringing them to us. They do pickups almost all day. Mm-hmm. And just because you didn't see what you wanted that morning, a few hours later, it may be there.
0: That's exactly right. And I learned the hard way that if you don't call, or yep. if you don't get the item that you see in front of you when you are there, that it will be gone. And I'm still a little upset about it. But hey, you know what? I did. I wasn't the first to call, so I wasn't the first to get it. And mm-hmm. I totally understand that. But I did get that lamp, and I found a globe for it.
2: Oh, you did?
0: And it's in my bathroom. I need to send you all a picture.
1: Yeah, yes. I've been wondering what you did with it.
0: So it's not it's not the globe that I would like to have for it, but it works. It at least covers the bulb. It's a frosted, one of those skinny, tall, like hurricane-looking bulbs.
1: Chimneys?
0: Yeah, I guess. Is that what that's called?
2: Yeah.
0: Okay. I did find that, but I think I need something a little different for it, but that's what I found just to cover the light bulb. So I'll have to send you guys a photo of that. I love that lamp. It looks perfect in the bathroom.
1: and that's something else that people can do. If you see something on Facebook and you want it, give us a call. 629-5775. Don't be a Kelly.
2: Don't be a Kelly. That's right. Then come and pout to us about it, because we're good.
0: It's my fault.
2: I mean, our sympathy can only go so far when we are constantly saying, call and put it on hold for 2 hours. Call and pay for it over the phone. You know,
0: look,
2: if you see it and you think, well, I'll just run and get it real quick, it might not be there. Call first, have it put on hold, and it will be there for you.
1: If you're first.
2: Well, during the day when we're open, mm-hmm. you know, and you see something, don't think, well, I'll go this afternoon, you know, or whatever, you know. Call and say, can I put this on hold for 2 hours until I can get there? Yes, you can.
0: I take full responsibility in my slackness.
1: That's
0: right. All right, we have a phone call. They hung up. So maybe they're calling back, I think. Yeah, there they are. Okay.
2: Good morning. Welcome to Shop Local.
3: Hey, good morning. I'd like to get registered.
2: All righty. What's your name?
3: Brittany Taylor.
2: Brittany Caleb.
0: And Taylor.
2: Taylor. Mm-hmm. Oh, hi, Brittany.
3: I'd like to get my mom and sister registered too, Carol Copus and Brianna Bumpus.
0: Okay. What's the phone number?
3: 270-819-0171.
0: Okay. I got you all down. Thank you for calling.
2: Have a good weekend.
3: Good day. You too. Bye.
0: Bye-bye. All right. 270-651-3000. That's 651-3000. Window World of Bowling Green is on Shop Local this week. And Phil was in with me yesterday, and we were talking about the lifetime warranty on all parts and labor. I actually I had brand new windows put in recently from Window World, and one of the windows is not opening and closing properly. You know, things happen, and I totally understand, and I let Phil know, which Donnie, who was one of the installers, he knew that it wasn't working properly and passed that on to Phil, and Phil and I have talked about it since then, and so there's a new sash on order. And they are going to come in and replace it once it does come in. And I, you know, to have peace of mind knowing that that's just going to be taken care of. It's not going to cost me anything extra. And I like that.
1: Uh-huh. No, it's great customer service.
0: Yes.
1: And that's what you have to have.
0: Mm-hmm. And they are excellent. If I have any kind of issue, if I have any kind of question, I know I can call Phil. He's going to take care of it for me. And you know, they do that for all of their customers. And if we were to decide to sell our house at some point, which is not going to happen anytime soon, but if for whatever reason we have to or we need to, you know, things happen. I get that. We're not planning on it, but that will transfer to the next owner. So they will also receive the lifetime warranty on all parts and labor. So that's a huge incentive to purchase from Window World of Bowling Green. Now, if you are looking to refresh the outside of your home, maybe you need some new vinyl siding. Maybe you want something simple. Maybe the vinyl siding that you have is in perfect condition. Maybe you got it pressure washed and you're like, wow, it's that color. Okay. Maybe you just want to, replace your shutters. You can do that. They have so many different colors and styles of shutters that you can purchase. And that's an inexpensive way to kind of get the outside of your home, give it a little bit of a facelift, I guess you could say. Entry doors. I love a beautiful entry door, y'all. 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You can also log on to windowworldbg.com or stop by their showroom. They have some examples there in the showroom, lots of different color samples as well, and they'll answer any questions that you might have. That's on Dishman Lane in Bowling Green, right across from Lee Building Products. All right, 270-651-3000. Let's talk about some things that are in store right now. And you guys do an excellent job at posting those things on Facebook, but that's just a drop in the bucket of what you have in store. So what are some cool things that you want to mention this morning?
2: You go ahead. That's why I got you on here.
0: She's going to make you do all the work this morning, Melissa. Know, what's up with that?
2: Oh, yeah.
1: I'm
2: going to
1: be in a worse mood when I leave here.
2: Oh, wait. I need to rethink this. This is not working for me the way I had planned at all.
1: Right now, we have a lot of nice furniture, and we have antiques, really, really nice antique dressers and other things like that. We've got a really cool... it's a couch and two chairs, and it's probably from the 70s. They used to have those big cushions in it that was reversible. Mm-hmm. We didn't get the cushions. I guess they were probably not in good shape. But this would be so cool to have. You could just lightly refinish it if you want and then put your own cushions down. You know, your own color and fabric and all that that you would want.
2: You could even paint it.
1: Yeah, that's true.
2: But it'll take you straight back to the dens of 1973.
0: It is. That's a pretty precise year.
2: Yeah, I think that's a 73 model right there. I'm not real sure, but yeah, it is. It is. If you like that, we have a lot of people who... We get anything that looks like is from the 60s or 70s. They're flying in to get it.
1: I like is a lot of young people are coming in and buying the vintage, the old furniture, like you said. It's made of solid wood. It's lasted 60 years, and it'll last another 60.
0: Mm-hmm. That's right. We're all figuring out that the things that were made years and years ago last a lot longer, you know. And when I think about that, my mom still has her stove in her kitchen from the 70s. It's the Golden Harvest. The golden yellow, I guess. Golden Harvest, is that
1: golden
0: right?
1: Golden Harvest.
0: She still has that in her kitchen. No. And it works perfectly. That sound of the buzzer going off, you know? I can hear it. It actually went off yesterday when I was in her house. She was cooking some sweet potatoes in the oven. But she has had that thing since they bought it and never replaced her oven. That's how good that stuff is.
2: Yeah. Okay, y'all, believe it or not, Miss Kelly here is thrifting. She is on the thrifting trail now. And I just think I'm loving it. Because I don't know, but she's thrifting. She came in the store and she said, finally this afternoon, I said, Kyle, do you care if I go thrifting? And I'm like, what? What?
0: I know,
2: this
0: I know.
2: Sleek modern lines, you're thrifting?
0: Yeah, I know. And I actually found some things.
2: Yes, you did.
0: I was really happy with those purchases, those cute little Christmas salt and pepper shakers that I found, and those little mini brass vases that I found that had Made in Italy on the bottom. I felt like I had won the lottery when I found both of those.
2: See, it's so fun.
0: Yes,
2: it is. One of the best parts is one of the things we love the most is when people come in and they will buy an item, whether it's a piece of furniture or whatever, and they refurbish it into something completely different. And when they come back in and show us pictures of how it looks now, it is so fun. People are so imaginative, and it's great. So it's also a lot of things, you know, you can buy something in there that you think, well, I want something that I, you know, I want to be able to paint it and not feel guilty about it. You can find it there, you know. So it's a lot of fun to see those things.
1: Yeah, I have no imagination. I see a table, it's a table, you know.
2: Yeah. I'm that way some.
0: Yeah.
2: Some yep. things, it depends on what the item is, but occasionally I'll have an idea, but I don't have the patience to make it happen, to get it to what I'm seeing in my head.
0: Yeah.
1: We also have several dining tables and chairs. Some of these we've had quite a while, and they're in good shape. There's the solid wood. We keep marking them down, so, you know, if you need a table and chairs, come in and check these out. We've got small ones, and we've got really large ones.
0: Okay. All right. Our phone number this morning, if you're just now joining us, 270-651-3000, giving away a gallon of the Green Sheen paint. And as Melissa mentioned earlier, there's so many different colors for you to choose from. So you can call in this morning and get registered for that. We're going to take a short break and play a little Toby Keith. We'll be back in about 3 minutes on your finally Friday Shop Local with Tambra and Melissa from the Habitat for Humanity Restore, 103.7 WHHT. Good morning.

0: Keith, 103.7 WHHT. Finally, Friday, and we are giving away a gallon of paint this morning, 270-651-3000. It's from the Restore. It's the Green Sheen Paint, and Melissa and Tambra are in with me in the hot seat. So let's talk about the sale you've got going on, Melissa.
1: All righty, you heard it here first. Everyone makes a purchase. You get to draw your own discount. It will be from between 10% to 50% off the total of what you buy today. You know, you get gather your things, come up to the register, we ring it up, and then you draw the discount. So that could save, I mean, you could save hundreds of dollars depending on what you buy.
0: Yeah, for sure. So, great That's deal.
2: We haven't done that in a while.
0: That's no, fun.
1: I thought that was a good idea.
2: You are so brilliant. You are the brilliant mind. If you, I mean, come on now.
1: I'll be quiet over there.
2: Sometimes I sit back in awe.
0: Mm. Oh my goodness, ladies are hilarious.
2: Oh, you should work with us.
0: Oh, I guarantee it's a load of fun. I can't even imagine.
2: Oh, we do have a lot of laughs.
0: Is there something else you want to talk about, Melissa?
1: Yeah. I want everyone to realize that the Restore is a resource. I can't even mention everything we have. I can't mention a tenth of what we have. It's just the most random things. People will come in, well, I'm looking for a so-and-so, and it's got to fit this just right. Well, you know, we had it. Now, is that going to happen again? Probably not.
0: Right.
1: You know, that... Just come in and look. Look everywhere. Look at everything. Like, for example, we have, right now we have bundles of shingles. We've got several boxes of nails and screws. We have random tools. Sometimes we have lumber. And, you know, you go to a big box store, all those things are very expensive. Mm-hmm. We try to keep our prices competitive. But we still have to raise money. We have to raise a lot of money every year mm-hmm. for these houses.
0: That's right. I noticed you all had some windows there as well. You all had a discount on the windows. Was that earlier this week?
1: No, that's still going on.
0: Is that still going on?
1: We have probably 12 or 14 windows. Each window, no matter the size, is only $25. Mm-hmm. So bring a truck, bring your measurements, and come to the Restore. We're open 10 to 4, Tuesday through Saturday.
0: Okay. All right. So you can find all kinds of things at the Restore, as we have mentioned. Let's talk a little bit about Calligraphy Creations in Kentucky for those who maybe came back early for a fall break because you were in the path of Isaias. Mm-hmm. Yes, the hurricane. You know, you can go shopping. Calligraphy Creations in Kentucky. She is open today and tomorrow. Today, 10 to 5:30. Tomorrow, 10 to 3. And she has all kinds of new fall arrivals. Go over to her Facebook page, Calligraphy Creations in Kentucky. We are talking fall and Halloween tees galore. Kaylee says she keeps finding these cute designs so that she keeps making t-shirts, but you got to see all of these. They're so adorable.
1: She pretty much has a infinite number of designs that she can do.
0: She really does. She has so many designs. She has, you know, your everyday tees that have different sayings on them as well. Those are typically on the back wall. The only ghost around here is the Holy Ghost. Isn't that cute? Oh my gosh. Yeah, that must be a new one. I don't remember seeing that one last week or even the week before. She has tons of jeans and those easel pants that are super comfortable. I don't get to wear those because most of the time they're too short for me. So,
1: what are easel pants?
0: So they're really comfortable cotton-like pants. I think some of them have the drawstring, mm-hmm. but they're just very... They're not a loose. Lounge. Yeah, you could wear them as a lounge pant, but... Some teachers wear them to school with a cute little graphic tee and maybe a cardigan or a sweater of some sort. They look really cute. She has tons of new swig cups with lots of different designs and Barron County and Glasgow apparel and bags. She has scout bags, new scout bags as well, in lots of different sizes. Kendra Scott Jewelry, little pumpkins and ghosts if you're looking for something like that for fall or Halloween. Lots of doodles by Rebecca, flags and door hangers and toys. I mean, she has some small toys throughout the store as well. Lots of apparel, long sleeve shirts if you're looking for something like that, because let's face it, it's going to get chilly. I mean, it's not felt like that this week. It's been really nice this week.
1: Oh, it's been awesome.
0: But we know it's going to get colder, so you can get something like that. Gosh, the Rocasa Organics products, which I love. I've bought several of those, and I'm a big fan of that product line. Oh, her Candleberry candles. I cannot forget that. She has some fall and Halloween scents.
2: Oh,
0: I know how you love. Now, I saw you have got your fall and Halloween candles stocked up.
2: I counted them.
0: How many did you have? 20?
2: 20, yes. 20.
0: And are you looking to add any more?
2: No, I think I'm good now. But now I've got, I was like looking in my pantry and I'm like, okay, that's taking up my whole candle shelf. And I spotted another spot that I'm like, I don't ever use that stuff. So it's going to get thrown away. So I'll have room to start stocking up on all my Christmas candles.
0: Oh, yep. Me. Yep. I know you love your candles.
2: So, yeah.
0: Yeah. She has lots of polka dots as well. Well, I'll say lots. She has a few tops and pullovers that are, because polka dots are really hot right now. Lots of boutique jewelry. I mean, the list goes on and on and on. Like I said, you can take a sneak peek at some of those items at her Facebook page, Calligraphy Creations in Kentucky. You can shop 24/7, Calligraphy Creations, KY.com. Of course, located on James Road here in Glasgow. It's about 10 minutes out of town. And I go out 6880 if I'm heading out that way. Or you can go 1297 either way. But 6880, turn on Furlong Road right before you get to Bonaire, and then take a right at the end of that road, and she is less, I mean, probably like a quarter of a mile, and you will find her on the left. So that's Calligraphy Creations in Kentucky. 270-651-3000. If you want to get registered for the paint this morning, call in and get registered. We'll draw for a winner at the end of the hour. So what else do you have in store, Tambra?
2: We put some cast iron skillets out yesterday. There's two large cast iron skillets. One's a 12-inch. The other one is just a little small 6.5-inch. And let me tell you, that little 6-inch skillet is perfect for someone like myself who lives by myself. Makes the perfect little thing of cornbread for one person. But there's also a really nice Cracker Barrel cast iron skillet. It's a 10-inch. And Lodge also makes that skillet. So it's got the Cracker Barrel brand on it, but Lodge actually made it. So we have those three. We have some jewelry, some nice pins that we have in the case. We've got this beautiful dresser or chest of drawers with a little small mirror on top. And Melissa and I just think that is, we love this.
1: Yeah. Oh,
0: that is cute.
1: Someone did a great job painting that.
2: Oh, and we're like, somebody, please come get this.
0: Very different.
2: It's got that almost Dutch-looking feel to it, and we just love it. It's $150, so perfect.
0: That'd look cute in your house, Tambra.
2: You think?
1: There you go.
2: Well, my little house is about, it's just right. Anything else, if I add, it's going to start getting tacky. So I've had to put the brakes on.
1: Oh, we don't want you to become tacky.
2: No, oh my goodness, my mother would roll over in her grave. We've got this cute little wicker chest of drawers with, it has like the little vanity table with the stool. Perfect for a little girl's room.
0: Yes.
2: Every little girl should want that in their room. So
1: it's very well made.
2: Yes.
1: I mean, it's nice.
0: It looks very clean, too.
2: It is.
0: Well taken care of.
2: We marked it down yesterday. So now the chest of drawers are only $95, and the vanity with the stool is now $60, or you can get both of them for $150. So it's on our Facebook page. We just reposted it yesterday with the markdowns. So go take a look.
1: And I want to mention, we have two benches. They're made of, I don't know if it's metal or if it's iron, same difference, with solid wood backs and handle armrest, and it's in a cow print. These are, they are over a little over 6 feet wide, extremely heavy.
2: Not wide, and, long.
1: Well, left or right.
2: Okay, this way. Yeah, I thought you meant this way.
1: Oh, no, that'd be hard to set up on, wouldn't it?
2: Yeah,
1: yeah, from left to right, there's a little over 6 foot. They are in such great shape. They look new. I'm sure someone used them, but they look new.
2: It doesn't look like it.
1: Yeah, we've marked those down to 250 each.
0: Okay.
1: We've also got a roll top desk. It has a little damage on the top, and we've marked it down to only $25.
2: We also, a lot of people come in looking for file cabinets, and we hit kind of a dry spot with those for a while, but we have several of those in now. So if you're looking for a file cabinet, one of my friends yesterday came in and was looking for one for his shop. It's Junior Martin. Anybody know Junior Martin over on Hollow Road? For his shop. And so he came in yesterday and found one. They lock. We've got the keys for them. So if you need a file cabinet, pop in.
0: All right. Yeah, I noticed that you all had a wall full of them the other day.
1: Yeah.
0: So, and they looked like they were really, really nice condition, too.
2: They are. They're in good shape.
1: They came out of a bank, so you know they're going to take good care of them.
0: Yeah, and typically a filing cabinet, especially the four-drawer filing cabinets, those are what, upwards of $200 sometimes?
1: Oh, yeah.
0: When you buy them new? Mm-hmm. So you guys have them, what, for less, I mean, like $80?
1: $80, I think. $80, $85, something like that. Then we have a couple of shorter ones or less.
0: Mm-hmm. Yeah, so stop in and take a look at those. That could definitely save you some money if you are looking for them. 270-651-3000. I think everyone is sleeping in this morning. Maybe if you all noticed on Facebook how many people were driving back from Florida yesterday, stuck in traffic and taking them long to get here, to get back home, I would not have wanted to be stuck in traffic.
2: I have some friends who were stuck on, they said I-65 was just bumper to bumper and just almost standstill.
1: Oh.
2: I-65 north, everybody coming up.
0: Yes. So hopefully everyone made it home safely, and I have some friends that are coming back home today. They're traveling, and so far, they said traffic is good. So I'm glad, because everybody left yesterday.
2: I was going to say, they might have been wise to wait because everybody else was leaving yesterday.
0: Right. So, yeah, go ahead.
1: I also want to mention things we have in the front room. That's where all the glassware is, pots and pans, things like that. We have what we call a man shelf. We have, like I'd mentioned before, tools, boxes of screws, nails, things like that. We have a lot of milk glass glassware right now.
2: Do.
1: And I think some of it has been marked down since we first set it out. Y'all just need to come in. It's like I said, it's impossible for us to mention everything we have right now, and it changes daily. And so you need to come in and check us out. We're at 506 West Main in Glasgow.
0: Okay, let's talk a little bit about the YMCA. They are officially reopened. Very excited about that. They reopened yesterday morning at 5 a.m. And they still do have some areas that are remaining closed, at least temporarily, like their cardio room and their sauna, the big and small gymnasium, along with the maze area, meeting room, child watch, and administrative offices. All of those areas are closed for now, but they have had a lot of cleaning going on, you know, because of that fire that took place in the cardio room. So because of that smoke and the soot and the residue from the fire and the water, you know, the HVAC system kind of pumping that out, unfortunately, into those other areas, they have really been affected. So the restoration team, they are continuing to detail cleaning of the surfaces and equipment and all of the affected materials that all of the other affected materials. So they're working to make sure that everything is completed and that things are safe for those areas to reopen. Now, The good news is that their regular programming is resuming or has resumed. All land and aquatic fitness classes will resume to their normal or have resumed to their normal schedules. Child care and after school program, of course, that continued. That was not affected at all. And then the senior meals will continue as well. So just keep that in mind. And they're so appreciative of everyone understanding and being patient with them. And the support from the community has been tremendous. And they're very grateful for that. They wanted to make sure that everyone knew that. And Brandon was in on Wellness Wednesday talking a little bit about that. And talking about the senior center talking points or the senior center wing. Good. Y'all are distracting me. What are y'all doing?
1: Hey, don't blame us. You're the professional here.
0: I know, but y'all keep whispering and doing this and pointing it. I'm like, are y'all trying to get my attention? Y'all trying to mess me up?
1: No.
2: Don't you wish you worked with us? This is what it's like to work with us, Kelly.
0: Goodness gracious. Y'all wearing me out this morning. So, yeah, the YMCA Senior Wing, that is open to so many adults across the community. They come in there for classes, their special events, and they have senior bingo, I think, that's either started or it's about to start. They're pretty excited about that. There's silver sneakers classes, and you can find out a little bit more about memberships there at the YMCA. You can call the Y at 270-651-9622. You can stop by their location on YMCA Way. And they have lots of other events, too. Their fall basketball for ages 3 to 11. The senior chair volleyball, that is on Fridays. That is from 8 to 10. And Donita is the instructor on that. That's Monday, Wednesdays, and Fridays now. They have the Hispanic Heritage Festival, which is planned for October the 18th. That was rescheduled because of the fire. It was supposed to be the last Sunday, but they have moved that to October the 18th. Their annual Holiday Craft and Vendor Fair is set for Saturday, November 28th from 9 to 2. They are accepting vendors on that. And then the list goes on and on and on. They keep their Facebook page up to date as well, so you can check out the Barron County YMCA and stay in the know with their events and classes, and just stop by there and sign up for a membership at YMCA Way. Canberra?
2: I would in, well, as serious as I can get.
0: Goodness. I'm nervous.
2: No, I really, I, you all just don't know. It has taken me like 3 months to be able to get Melissa in here because of scheduling. And it's because.
0: Scheduling.
2: What? Yes, it wasn't just my, Lord knows it wasn't me. I got no life. But these two have lives and trying to get this worked out. But yeah, I've been wanting to get Melissa on here because she does have, I mean, she eats and sleeps and breathes the store. And she has done so much. And I know just in, I mean, I've been there 5 years and how much it's come, you know, how far it's come since I've been there. And we do stress, you know, the neatness, the cleanliness, the organization. But that is all because of her. That was her ideas that she started, that she has stuck with, and that is ingrained in everyone who comes to work there. If you come to work there, don't come and think you're not going to get dirty, because we get dirty. It's not a clean job. We're either cleaning shelves. If we're not cleaning the store, we're cleaning items that we put out in the store. Mm-hmm. But I mean, bless your heart, you've just seen what it's like to work with us. But when we do it, we have fun.
0: So
2: it's not this drudgery. We have fun while we're getting dirty. So but I really do appreciate her and her ideas and everything she's done there to help us be able to get these homes built.
0: And got to give a shout out to the pickup and delivery team.
2: Oh, yeah.
1: Absolutely.
0: Because they do, and they unload the stuff. They have helped me so many times. So, Matthew and
2: Randall.
0: Yeah, Randall.
2: I just, light bulb, ding. I always called Matthew the Beast. Mm-hmm. We got Randall now. They the Beastie Boys.
0: Yeah.
2: We got the Beastie Boys. They can handle anything.
0: Yeah. They are fantastic. They are great guys and always help when I have a carload of donations and they come and help me unload those. So great place to shop, great place to donate, and you know, please donate during regular business hours. Okay. Don't drop off your stuff and leave it there. People steal it or, you know, it can get rained on. So and then these ladies are going to have to throw it in the dumpster and take it to the landfill, and that costs money. So just keep that in mind too. All right. So give your location and a phone number again and your social media, and we'll draw for a winner.
1: Okay. First, I want to mention that all of our pickups are absolutely free. We go to several different cities. Now, we do have a limit of how far we're going to go off. We can't go to Lexington. We can't go to Louisville to do a pickup. You know, they got restores there for that. But we do travel in all adjoining counties around Barron County, except for Warren County, because they have their own restore. Like I said, we're open Tuesday through Saturday, 10 to 4. Our phone number is 270-629-5775. We're located 506 West Main Street in Glasgow, directly across from the Shell station.
0: All right. I'm going to have you tap that zero right there, Melissa, and that's going to give us our winning number.
1: Number one,
0: Kelsey Gregg. So congratulations.
1: Yay.
0: Kelsey, you are the winner of the gallon of paint. So you just need to go to the Restore, and these ladies will get you taken care of. All right, Melissa, Tambra, thank you both for being here this morning.
1: Thank you very much.
2: Thank you for having us.
0: You're welcome. 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

0: good morning. It's Kelly McKay, finally Friday, and I feel like I have a celebrity sitting in my studio over here.
1: I have silly.
0: USOA Mrs. Columbia, yep. Samantha yep. Saltzman Roark. Good morning.
1: Yes. Good morning, girlfriend. How are you?
0: I'm fantastic. Good. You know, good. You and I have known each other for a lot of years.
1: A long time.
0: And congratulations to you on your, what would you call this, your... I guess
1: my sash journey.
0: Your sash journey. Yeah. Okay. That, we'll go with that. Well, see, I feel like I'm out of my element just a little bit talking about these, you know, pageants. Yeah. I guess you call them pageants.
1: I was too.
0: That you were in. Yeah.
1: I was too, but now I'm right in the middle of it, and I feel like I've been there for a while. Like, I love it.
0: Yeah. So I'm curious, what made you go down this path?
1: You know, I had some friends that were involved in it, and they reached out to me and were like, hey, have you ever considered doing this? I'm like, yeah, I have. You know, I did it in high school. Mm-hmm. I was, you know, Miss Spencer County many years ago. That was a long time ago, though. So, I can bring something different to the table now. And I started looking at the bigger picture of things. I'm like, you know what? I have a daughter. I have a granddaughter. You know, what kind of legacy or what kind of example, you know, what kind of role model? What else can I do? Something bigger than all of us. And so that's what I'm doing. And I researched and I found one of the best pageant programs that you can ever imagine. She, Chelsea, she is the best director, and they do good, mm-hmm. you know. They empower folks. They inspire them to do stuff, you know, and by doing that, you're uplifting people. So it's important to me, you know, this part of my life, this phase, this journey. So I'm saying, hey, let's rock and roll. See what we can do.
0: That's right.
1: Yeah.
0: So what has been the best part of this journey so far?
1: The people, the sisterhood, you know, and I've met so many people, and it's not what I once thought it was. You know, I once looked through a screen and maybe I didn't understand it or didn't understand people in pageants or later in life in pageants. And I'm so glad that I have. I've made friends that I never thought I would ever imagine sitting down at a table with or having a cup of coffee with. They're amazing.
0: Mm-hmm.
1: They're amazing.
0: That's wonderful.
1: Yeah.
0: So tell us a little bit about what you are wanting to do, mm-hmm. what we can do to help you give back to Trooper Hayden Phillips' family.
1: Yeah, so part of the USOA is 16 days from today, USOA Mrs. Kentucky pageant. And so part of that pageant, there is a People's Choice portion of that where folks can get on there and they can vote for you and help support you. But what a lot of folks don't realize is the good that's behind that and what they do with those funds. It's $2 per vote. It's super easy to do so. But the winner of the People's Choice for USOA, Mrs. Kentucky, gets to donate a great big check and 50% of those proceeds to a charity of choice. That's amazing.
0: Wow.
1: And so everybody knows, you know, my passion for Alzheimer's and helping that association. But recent events, very sad recent events, you know, we knew Hayden, my husband, he's a Kentucky State Trooper, and he worked with him, and just seeing how the community hurt, I'm getting emotional, and I couldn't imagine being Jordan and having those babies and experiencing what she did, but what the KSP Association did, you know, countless folks, but what they did and everything they've done to help her in those babies, I thought, wow, you know what? You guys are doing some good with those funds. So what if I run this People's Choice up? Let's win this thing. Because if I do, I want to donate that check and those proceeds to the KSP Association in memory

0: of, you know, our friend Hayden Phillips.
1: I love that.
0: Absolutely.
1: I love that. So absolutely. That's why we all need to vote.
0: Yes,
1: and
0: please.
1: And vote for Samantha.
0: Yes.
1: So where do we go to do that?
0: Okay, so I have this posted on my socials. So Instagram, Kentucky.SamRoark. So it's KY.SamRoark. Or you can find me on Facebook, Samantha Roark, Roark. And on there, you will find the link to the United States of America pageants. And you will see the Kentucky pageant coming up. You can click on my link. It'll take you directly to my page. And you can vote. Again, it's only $2 per vote. Let's do this. Let's run it up and support, you know, the Kentucky State Police Association. I think Hayden would be tickled. I think that some of the stuff this community has done and come together, my husband and I looked at each other during the funeral, and when we got to Glasgow and we looked around and we're like, what would you think Hayden would think about all this? And he grinned and he was like, I think you would get a kick out of it.
1: Yeah.
0: They're doing all this for me. Absolutely, my friend. Absolutely.
1: Well, you know, so many people came out to support his family and support those loved ones. You know, everyone that loved Hayden. And what a hero he is. And
0: absolutely.
1: And great way to honor him. And I love what you're doing in honor of his family, and his family as well. So I will post that with our interview. So look for that later today. I will get that out there so folks can click on it very easily. And let's vote for Samantha for the People's Choice so that money can go to Trooper Phillips' family.
0: Absolutely. Let's win it.
1: All right. So, and we'll wrap this up here in just a sec.
0: Yeah.
1: But if anyone is considering pageantry, if anyone is sitting there thinking, this sounds kind of cool, maybe this is something I want to be a part of, how would you encourage someone to do that?
0: Well, you know, I would say, let's talk about it. Let me tell you how I once thought, how I perceived it, and let me tell you what I'm doing now, what it's done for me, and how you can inspire other folks to do it. I've looked at so many women that I've just, you know, bumped into at a restaurant or pageants recently. I'm like, you should just give it a try. Give it a step outside of your comfort zone. Mm-hmm. Just do it. Just do it.
1: Yeah.
0: It's super easy. And let me tell you about the best program that there is, because we do good for the community. So.
1: Okay. All right. Samantha, thank you so much for stopping by this morning, talking with us and telling us how we can help Trooper Hayden Phillips' family.
0: Thank you.
1: All right. You're welcome. I have 8 in a row to start up next.
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Finally, Friday, heading into the weekend here very soon. 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

0: That's the new one from Miranda Lambert and Ella Langley, Snakeskin Boots on 103.7 WHHT. The Glasgow Police Department is hosting a free Faith and Blue Block party. That is happening today from 10 until 2 at Gorham Park in Glasgow. They have food and games absolutely free. That is from 10 to 11. A magician is scheduled from 11 to noon. They have lots of other things going on as well, like a canine and drone demonstration. That's from noon to 12:30. And touch a truck from 1 until 2. So head on over to Gorham Park for Faith and Blue Block Party with the Glasgow Police Department there at Gorham Park.
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0: bet on that on Country's Hottest Hits, 103.7 WHHT. Hard to believe it. He is only 21 years old. Has had a great success with that song, Bet on That. And he's now been announced as an opener for four stadium dates coming up later this year on Morgan Wallen's Still the Problem Tour. So he's living large, as you should. You can bet on that. Ha ha. You can also bet on 8 in a row coming up next with Luke Combs on WHHT.
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103.7 WHHT. Don't forget the Cruise in the Fall car show. That happens tomorrow. Rain or shine, whether the hurricane comes over Glasgow or not, they are going to do that car show on the square. Great time to get out and enjoy our community.

0: Hey, it's Chris Alchin sitting in for Jay Turner on this beautiful, finally Friday. We're keeping eight in a row going for you on 103.7 WHHT with Cody Johnson, horseback.
1: He's a ranch hand in a pinch, man. 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

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Good morning, Chris. I'm with you, sitting in for Jay Turner on this gorgeous finally Friday. And I hope that you got big plans for the weekend. Don't let the rain, possibility of rain, ruin your weekend. Still make those plans. It's time to get a little wet. Get out and dance in the rain. That's what it's all about. We're in the middle of 8 in a row right now with Parker McCollum, killing me on 103.7 WHHT.

0: Cinderella Lefty and Vincent Mason. Something to Lose on Country's Hottest Hits, 103.7 WHHT. Good morning, Chris, sitting in for Jay Turner on this beautiful, finally Friday. And we discovered in the Jurassic Park movies that nature always finds a way, and also found a way to make sequels after the Jurassic Park movies. But nature does always find a way. Prime example happening right now at a national forest in Poland. Apparently, there were some beavers that were chewing down the trees there, so they put up some signs saying, you know, beware, the trees are weak, the beavers are chewing them down, so watch out for the beavers. And the beavers chewed down the signs. They didn't want to have people warned about them, so they cut down the oak posts that were holding up the signs. Why not use a metal post? That's the answer right there. But nature does always find a way. We'll also find a way to kick off 8 in a row. That starts next. Got music on the way for you from John Party. Also, Dan and Shay up next on WHHT.
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9: Hey, it's Macy G filling in for Patty B. Well, here's a country music plot twist nobody had on their 2026 bingo card. Charlie Crockett and Gavin Adcock appear to have officially called a truce, and they did it the old-fashioned way, sitting at a bar, cracking open a couple of drinks, and smiling for the camera. The two have been trading shots for more than a year, with their feud kicking off over the debate surrounding Beyoncé's Cowboy Carter and what does and doesn't count as country music. Things got pretty heated online from there. But now, water under the bridge. Crockett posted a photo with the caption, "The country music world's healing, y'all." And Adcock say they might not always see eye to eye, but they can still drop their pride and be friends. That's a look at your news from Nashville on 103.7 WHHT.
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country's hottest hits, 103.7 WHHT, as everyone is making their way back up I-65 from the Gulf Coast. The remnants of the hurricane are following right behind them. We'll hit that rain period here late Saturday night into Sunday morning. About an inch of rain going to come down. Nothing severe, but just a lot of rain, so watch out for that.

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beautiful finally Friday from Hyatt's Hop Commerce Plaza on the Glasgow Square. Chris Houchin sitting in for Jay Turner this morning, but still keeping 8 in a row going because Jay would have wanted it that way. That's Cameron Marlowe on the way, also some Kane Brown, Jason Aldean. Here's Old Dominion, one-man band, 103.7 WHHD. Happy Friday.

0: Country's hottest hits, 103.7 WHHT with Cameron Marlowe. No need for leaving. There is a need for leaving the Gulf Coast this morning. Hopefully people are already on the way back. If you've seen the pictures on social media of the backup on 331 coming up out of Destin area or along I-65 before you get to Montgomery, just make sure you're happy that you're not in that traffic. But right behind them is the rain, and it's going to come, of course, hit the Gulf Coast overnight tonight. The remnants will come and hit and impact us. Saturday night, we'll have quite a bit of rain, but safe travels to everyone, and of course, safety to everybody still down there on the coast. Eight in a row gets kicked off next. Morgan Wallen, I got music on the way from Randy Houser, and Megan Maroney next on WHHT.
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Country's hottest hits, 103.7 WHHT. It's Chris in with you on this finally Friday. As we're expecting a wet weekend, of course, Hurricane Isaias is hitting the Gulf Coast today, and it will impact us starting about Saturday night into Sunday morning. We're expecting an inch or two of rain overnight on Saturday night, so stay dry and stay safe.

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We are officially halfway through a Friday, a beautiful finally Friday. Chris Houchin sitting in for Jay Turner from High Top Commerce Plaza on the Glasgow Square as we get it going on a Friday afternoon. Got Ella on the way for you. Here's Zach Top.

0: Manson holding it down on Country's Hottest Hits, 103.7 WHHT. Chris Alchin's holding it down this afternoon for Jay Turner as he is out this week. And I keep debating with myself about fall break. Of course, earlier in the week, I'm going, I wish I could have gone somewhere this week. But then, of course, the big situation with the weather down there happened. But I still think I would have liked to have gone because I still would have been there because I would have stayed to the last minute just to watch it come up and then hopped in the car and you know, got stuck. That's the way that I think. But I don't know. Either way, I was down there once at the end of a tropical storm, and it wasn't that bad. I'm probably one of the people that go, I'm just going to stick it out. Same way you stand on your porch and watch a tornado come through. That's that good old Kentucky mindset. We'll kick off 8 in a row coming up next where you got music on the way from Shaboozy and Cole Goodwin. It's all on the way.
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8: Perfect.
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8: 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Not really sure how I feel about it. 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

0: Friday, and we're in the middle of 8 in a row. You're not stuck in traffic on I-65 coming back from Florida. 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

0: Munsick, Love is Blind on Country's Hottest Hits, 103.7 WHHT. So we're in Kentucky, proud Kentuckians, and of course one of our major exports other than fried chicken is good old Kentucky bourbon. And of course that's aged. If you're ever up along the Bluegrass Parkway up around Bardstown, you know you get that unique smell from the aging barns. You get that weird black fungus mold thing that happens near the aging barns. Well, why not put all that into space? Engineers are preparing to launch whiskey samples into orbit to study how whiskey ages in space. That's what your science is being used for. A miniature satellite will circle the planet for 5 years with a bunch of whiskey in it, and it will analyze when they get back the whiskey's color, chemical changes. I'm sure that'll be some pricey stuff when it comes back. They'll crack one open. It'll be like a Pappy Van Winkle, except it's more like a Pappy Van William Shatner, I don't know, or something like that. We'll kick off another 8 in a row coming up next on WHHT with Graylin James.
1: Folks, when it's time to sell, there's nothing quite like the sound of an auction. I'm Jesse Muse, Realtor and Auctioneer with Big South Realty and Auction in Glasgow. Hey, I got 10. How about I buy 10? How about I buy 10? 15. How about I buy 15? 920. How about I buy 15? 920. So, here's some info on our next auction.
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from high atop Commerce Plaza on the Glasgow Square. Chris Houchins keeping at least 8 in a row rolling for you on a finally Friday afternoon. Exciting stuff as we count down to the weekend. He's on the way for you this hour from Carrie Underwood. Also, Cole Wetzel. Here's Cole Swindell.

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0: Bradley Gilbert on Country's Hottest Hits, 103.7 WHHT. Chris with you on a Friday afternoon, a beautiful finally Friday. And, of course, people still talking about Dolly in almost every interview that you have with country music stars now. Somebody asked him about Dolly. Ashley McBride was interviewed last week on CBS Mornings. And she said, you know, of course, she misses Dolly and had great respect for her, and said that one of the most meaningful gifts that she ever received from Dolly Parton was a tube of chapstick. Said that McBride had worked for Dolly Parton for a short time after first moving to Nashville, and Dolly gave her a tube of chapstick that she has held on for 20 years. So I'm not sure if it was a used tube of chapstick. I mean, you got Dolly DNA going on there. I'm not sure, but that's a personal gift for sure. We'll kick off another 8 in a row coming up next. Got some Kenny Chesney on the way, also John Morgan on WHHD.
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2: 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And now, the Cannabilly family has come to town. Residents of Munfordville have reported missing livestock. 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The rumors are true. 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

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Reminder, the 26th annual Cruise into Fall Car Show happens tomorrow morning. Downtown Glasgow on the square, all sorts of classic vehicles, beautiful vehicles out on the square. The Glasgow Renaissance Main Street Committee putting this on. 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And it is happening rain or shine.

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I'm Chris Houchins. Hope you're having a great Finally Friday as we count down to the weekend. Remember, Paul Johnson has your Finally Friday kickoff this afternoon with a 5 o'clock block party only on 103.7 WHHT.

0: 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Chris sitting in for Jay Turner this afternoon, and last night stood out in the yard for a while. My wife, Laura, says, let's go out and look at the meteor shower. I said, a meteor shower? Apparently there was a meteor shower last night, the Draconians or something like that. So we go out, and we're supposed to look to the northwest, and there's some lights over that way near the house, so we didn't really see that many. Did see one, but standing out there behind the barn and in the cold and looking up at the sky, even though I didn't see that many, sometimes you got to do that. Sometimes you just got to stop and look up at the sky and look at the stars. It's something that I used to do a lot when I was a kid. Don't do as much as I do anymore, but certainly an awe-inspiring thing. And I'm amazed how many airplanes fly over Southern Kentucky at night. I was shocked because I kept thinking they were shooting stars, but they were just airplanes. Kicking off eight in a row coming up next. Music on the way from Jacob Hackworth, his newest. Also, Rascal Flatts, Riley Green. It's all right around the corner on WHHD.
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103.7 WHHT. I am getting out of here, making room for Paul Johnson. We've been calling him lately Category 4 Paul Johnson. He is a hurricane, a force to be reckoned with. He's a radar-indicated threat, for sure. He'll take through the 8 in a row coming up next. Got the 5 o'clock block party coming up this afternoon. It's all on the way here at WHHT.

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1: He's a ranch hand in a pinch, man. 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

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Music on the way before 3 o'clock from Shaboozy, Lainey Wilson, and Low Cash. And you can pay tribute to Trooper Hayden Phillips and get some steps in, too. Tell you how, coming up.

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It's downtown Glasgow tomorrow morning starting at 8. Look up Cruise in the Glasgow KY on Facebook for all the details.

0: 103.7 WHHT, that is Shaboozy. I am Paul Johnson. You got a chance to do something to pay tribute to Trooper Hayden Phillips and get some steps in at the same time very soon. I will tell you about that coming up before 3 o'clock. Got your forecast in a few, too. And another 8 in a row just around the corner. It starts next with Dan and Shay.
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1: These guys are playing a show down near Knoxville tonight. 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
1: I knew I'd see her around. I'd be at some party. She'd show up, and I'd be walking out. Or across some parking lot, hiding behind her sister. I'd look up, she'd be at the red light beside me in that white Maxima with the sticker on the back. I'd ask,

they were keeping it low key. But now it's like these county lines closing in on me. I see them everywhere together. It's hitting a little too close to home.

0: 103.7 WHHT. It's Tyler Hubbard. I'm Paul Johnson. Kentucky State Police Cadet Class 107 is inviting everyone to take part in a special memorial workout honoring fallen trooper Hayden Phillips this coming Thursday, the 15th. The Phillips workout uses numbers that represent Hayden's life and service, and you can participate wherever you are. The cadets are asking participants to take a photo and tag KSP in it on social media so they can share in the remembrance. All the full details and workout information, you can find that online at GlasgowNews1.com.
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7: 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And get this, some rooms even offer songwriting sessions with Nashville songwriters. 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

Off of Commerce Plaza in downtown Glasgow, music before four from Tucker Wetmore, Megan Maroney, and Russell Dickerson. And the annual fall book sale is coming up the library. 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

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Cloudy tonight, low 61. Saturday, going to see some showers for sure. Maybe a thunderstorm too. High tomorrow, 71.

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0: It's killing me that it ain't the weekend yet, but the official start to it. The 5 o'clock country block party is coming up just a little bit later this afternoon. 103.7 WHHT. Hope you can be here for it. Also, hope you can take advantage of the fall book sale coming up at the library. We'll talk about that in a little more detail before 4 o'clock. And going to get back to the music with another 8 in a row stacked up and ready to go next. It starts in seconds with Dasha.
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0: 103.7 WHHT. That is Gavin Adcock. I'm Paul Johnson. Love to read. So I'm looking forward to the fall book sale. If you love books, the Friends of the Marywood Weldon Memorial Library are gearing up for their fall book sale. It's going to happen the 15th through the 19th. Friends members get first crack on Thursday from 4 to 7, followed by the public sale Friday and Saturday next week from 9 to 3, and then Monday, the popular $2 bag sale. Books, DVDs, CDs, audiobooks, cash only. 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

From the top of Commerce Plaza overlooking downtown Glasgow, music before 5 from Jelly Roll, Lainey Wilson, and Chase Matthew. And this afternoon's good news story features a new law in New York that we need here. It's coming up.

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0: Country's hottest hits, 103.7 WHHT. Kevin Powers and Shibuzy there. I'm Paul Johnson with this afternoon's good news story on the way. It features a new law in New York that I want us to get here. So get ready to call your state representative, your state senator, the governor's office, whatever you got to do. We'll get into that coming up in a little bit. Got your forecast on the way, too. And another eight in a row starts next with Luke Bryan.
1: For decades, they stayed in the shadows of the Appalachian Hills, but the hills ran dry. And now, the Cannabilly family has come to town. Residents of Munfordville have reported missing livestock. 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The rumors are true. The family is here, and they have an insatiable craving for you. South Dixie Nightmare is now open in downtown Munfordville. 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Find South Dixie Nightmare on Facebook for full details. 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

0: Country's hottest hits, 103.7 WHHT. 9 to 5 is going to be re-released in theaters this weekend. Lily Tomlin and Jane Fonda make quite a pair. So does Dolly Parton.
1: Let me

0: 103.7 WHHT. That's Josh Ross. I'm Paul Johnson. We need this here. This afternoon's good news story features New York City's new click-to-cancel rule that just went into effect. Here's how it works. The law says that it has to be as easy to cancel a subscription as it was to sign up for it. Under the rule, businesses must clearly disclose pricing, billing schedules, and cancellation options before customers agree to a subscription. And companies also have to let people cancel using the same method they used to sign up. So online signups can no longer require a phone call to cancel.
1: She really took care of business. 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All I had to do was call.
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you have been waiting all week for somebody to tell you it's okay to stop working? Here you go. I'm the one telling you. 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Yeah.

0: 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It's Mitchell Tenpenny, and that was the 5 o'clock Country Block Party, the official kickoff to your weekend. Give your alarm clock a couple of days off. I'm Paul Johnson, another eight in a row just around the corner. Thomas Rhett kicks it off next.
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0: The Boo Through is coming to the Cave Area Conference Center the 26th of this month. 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

WHHT, cloudy tonight, low 61. Showers, maybe a thunderstorm tomorrow. High 71, chance of rain increases the later in the day we get. Going to max out around 7 o'clock tomorrow evening.

103.7 WHHT saw a news article earlier says five major tech companies have over $1.5 trillion in debt, which is why OpenAI's newest platform is just going to be called ChatIO.

0: 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It's Ian Munsick. I'm Paul Johnson. 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

Lunch off at Commerce Plaza in downtown Glasgow before 7 o'clock. Going to hear from Jordan Davis, Ashley Cook, and Sam Hunt. Got a national news update on the way, courtesy of Luxury Garden Center. And your forecast in just a few, too.

0: 103.7 WHHT. Mostly cloudy tonight. Low 61. Showers, pretty much a sure thing tomorrow. Could catch a thunderstorm, too, with a high of 71.
1: We got winners. We got losers. Chain smokers and boozers. And we got yuppies. We got bikers. We've got

0: 103.7 WHHT. That is Tucker Wetmore, Ella Langley's new beau. I'm Paul Johnson. The latest out of Music City is on the way for you. Got a Nashville news update courtesy of Luxury Garden Center. Here, Route 645 is when we'll get into that. Next, getting into eight in a row with Shaboozy and Jelly Roll kicking it off in seconds.
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It's exactly what Tunes Taylor is going to count down for you this evening at 10 o'clock with the top 10 to 10. 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

0: 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Tunes Taylor's got the top 10 to 10 on the way for you at 10 o'clock this evening. He takes over here just a few at 7 o'clock, too. First, though, going to check in, see what's happening in Music City. 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
7: Hey, it's Macy G filling in for Patty B. Travis Tritt is canceling more shows as he continues to recover from pneumonia. Tritt has canceled his October 9th show in Biloxi, Mississippi, and his October 10th date in Lake Charles, Louisiana. He was also scheduled to perform at the Stars of Texas Festival in Ennis, Texas on October 11th. That appearance has now been moved to next year's festival. Tritt was diagnosed with pneumonia back on September 24th, and he says he'd actually been sick for about 2 weeks before realizing what was wrong. The good news is Tritt is reportedly continuing to improve. A statement says he just needs more time to fully recover, and he's looking forward to getting back on stage soon. His next scheduled show is currently October 15th in Durant, Oklahoma. That's a look at your news from Nashville on 103.7 WHHT.

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atop Commerce Plaza overlooking downtown Glasgow on finally Friday night. Welcome in. I'm Tunes Taylor. Great to have you here. We're going to hang out together on this finally Friday night. Jacob Hackworth and birthday girl Megan Maroney on the way along with Eric Church. Here comes Thomas Rhett and Jordan Davis.